Well, hello, Brian L here, the Swingin' 60s at 6. Oh, as well as the 20 plus track show here, we'll have a feature gear and we run down all the number ones and play some of them. Oh, many other little features, such as ABC and the Artist Doublers. And we'll also like you to contribute your suggestions on the features. 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
1: Are you looking for 2 hours of tomfoolery and nonsense? 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I'm waving.

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1: Kemi Badenoch criticised Andy Burnham's interest in establishing closer ties with the EU. In a Commons address, the Prime Minister told MPs a closer relationship could help control immigration and boost growth, although the Conservative leader suggested Burnham's contradicting himself when he said he wouldn't focus on Brexit and old arguments.
2: He saw them everything and they haven't even started. Unbelievable. Over the weekend, on the Rest is Politics podcast, he implied that the referendum result was illegitimate because of Russian interference. Where has this come from?
1: The Home Secretary Shaban Mahmood announced a public inquiry which will examine the deaths of two men who were killed during a terror attack at Manchester's Heaton Park Synagogue last year.
3: On that awful day in October of last year, as our Jewish community celebrated Yom Kippur, two brave men, Melvin Kravitz and Adrian Dobie, lost their lives, and three others were seriously injured. What happened that day must be fully understood.
1: She says the inquiry will ensure all evidence can be heard, including any sensitive national security material that could not otherwise be fully heard in the coroner's court. Next week, the King, Queen and the Prince of Wales are due to visit the Welsh village of Aberfan. The trip marks the 60th anniversary of the disaster when a coal tip collapsed onto the village, killing 144 people, including 116 children. They will visit the Aberfan Memorial Garden and the Aberfan and Merthyrvale Community Centre before William visits a primary school to unveil the Aberfan Memorial Tree. After a coroner reversed an early decision not to resume her investigation, an inquest will be held into the death of murdered schoolboy Harvey Wilgoose. Sheffield Coroner's Court say a date has not yet been fixed. The 15-year-old was stabbed to death in front of horrified children and teachers at All Saints Catholic High School in Sheffield. Monday saw a strong start to the week for the FTSE 100 as investors shrugged off rising oil prices and eyed key earnings and economic data later in the week. And Coventry City made it back-to-back wins in the Premier League with a 4-1 home win against Newcastle United. It was the first home victory in the Premier League for the Sky Blues in 25 years. That's the latest from Radio News Hub. I'm Jules Edbridge.
0: Lanarkshire weather.
4: This is your Monday evening weather. Tonight will start cloudy with heavy rain. The rain will clear to scattered showers and clear spells in the early hours, but you can expect a windy night. And your overnight temperature low for Lanarkshire is 13 degrees.
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0: or two to tell. 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
1: Kemi Badenoch has criticised Andy Burnham's interest in building a closer relationship with the EU.
2: It's not just that the EU are tough negotiators. He has already revealed his entire negotiating hand. He has just blurted out everything he wants in this statement. As a former trade secretary, this is not how you conduct negotiations.
1: Her comments came from the House of Commons, where Andy Burnham insisted the status quo is not good enough for Britain. The Prime Minister announced a date for the UK-EU summit next month, where he's believed to be pushing for new post-Brexit deals. Meanwhile, the Home Secretary has also addressed the House of Commons.
3: The threat posed to our Jewish community shows us how the lines are increasingly blurring between extremism and state threats. We know the Iranian state is targeting our Jewish community.
1: Shabana Mahmood announced a public inquiry into the deaths of two men who were killed during a terror attack in October of last year at Manchester's Heaton Park Synagogue. She says this will ensure all evidence can be heard, including any sensitive national security material that could not otherwise be fully heard in a coroner's court. The King, Queen and the Prince of Wales are due to visit the Welsh village of Aberfan on the 60th anniversary of the disaster that killed 144 people. Next Wednesday, the Royals will join survivors and bereaved parents to pay tribute to those that lost their lives when a coal tip collapsed onto the village in 1966. Almost £750,000 in compensation has been awarded to more than 120 midwives and maternity staff who are exposed to high levels of nitrous oxide. The Royal College of Midwives say staff at the Basildon University Hospital were exposed between 2021 and 2023 due to poor ventilation on the maternity unit and leaking gas lines. The FTSE 100 made a strong start to the week on Monday as investors shrugged off rising oil prices and eyed key earnings and economic data later in the week. And Arsenal at home tonight in the Champions League, taking on Lille. Manchester United are away in Spain to take on Atletico Madrid. That's the latest from Radio News Hub. I'm Jules Eastbridge.
0: Lanarkshire weather.
4: This is your Monday evening weather. Tonight will start cloudy with heavy rain. The rain will clear to scattered showers and clear spells in the early hours, but you can expect a windy night. And your overnight temperature low for Lanarkshire is 13 degrees.
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1: Harlequin Youth Theatre's wickedly funny Sleeping Beauty is on at East Kilbride Village Theatre from the 20th of October to the 24th of October. This isn't your ordinary Sleeping Beauty. 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For more information, go to What's On Lanarkshire.
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1: This is your Wednesday daytime weather. Today we'll see a dry and bright start, though later on patchy cloud will develop, bringing the odd shower. And your daytime temperature high for Lanarkshire is 12 degrees.
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You want to travel back to the 80s with 1 hour of great 80s classics? We have songs from ABBA to AHA, Barry Manilow to the Bee Gees, and of course, Prince to the Proclaimers, and many more. That's the 80s at 8, Monday to Thursday, 8 p.m. until 9 p.m., right here on Shire Radio. 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
1: If you're in the mood for a brilliant night of live music, 1 in 10 are coming to the Lantern House in Cumbernauld on Friday the 16th of October at 7:30. Formed back in 2019, they made their debut at the Liquid Rooms in Edinburgh, and since returning after the pandemic, they've been in seriously high demand. Audiences just can't get enough of their UB40 sound. The six-piece band mixes three full-time professional musicians with three highly experienced performers, and it shows. Their gigs are lively, polished and packed with energy, with many of their shows selling out fast. That's 1 in 10, Friday the 16th of October, 7:30pm at the Lantern House. A cracking night out for UB40 fans and anyone who loves a tight, feel-good live performance. 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
1: Kemi Badenoch criticised Andy Burnham's interest in establishing closer ties with the EU. In the address in the House of Commons, the Prime Minister told MPs a closer relationship could help to control immigration and boost growth. Although the Conservative leader suggested Burnham's contradicted himself when he said he wouldn't focus on Brexit and old arguments.
2: He saw them everything and they haven't even started. Unbelievable. Over the weekend, on the Rest is Politics podcast, he implied that the referendum result was illegitimate because of Russian interference. Where has this come from?
1: The International Monetary Fund say UK households are set to face a sharper rise in inflation than previously forecast as the conflict in the Middle East propels food and energy costs higher. Inflation is expected to slow to 2.8% for next year, but this is still significantly higher than the 2.4% rate previously forecast by the IMF. The Home Secretary Shabana Mahmood announced a public inquiry which will examine the deaths of two men who were killed during a terror attack at Manchester's Heaton Park Synagogue in October of last year.
3: On that awful day in October of last year, as our Jewish community celebrated Yom Kippur, two brave men, Melvin Kravitz and Adrian Dobie, lost their lives, and three others were seriously injured. What happened that day must be fully understood.
1: She says the inquiry will ensure all evidence can be heard, including any sensitive national security material that could not otherwise be fully heard in the coroner's court. She went further to say that security arrangements for high-profile public figures, including politicians and royals, will be reviewed urgently after the killing of Anne Widdecombe and other recent events. Next week, the King, Queen and the Prince of Wales are due to visit the Welsh village of Aberfan. The trip marks the 60th anniversary of the disaster when a coal tip collapsed onto the village, killing 144 people, including 116 children. And in the Champions League, it's action tonight for Manchester United in Spain, who are away to take on Atletico Madrid. Arsenal are at home with the French side Lille, making the trip to the Emirates. That's the latest from Radio News Hub. I'm Jules Eatbridge.
0: Lanarkshire weather.
4: This is your Monday evening weather. Tonight will start cloudy with heavy rain. The rain will clear to scattered showers and clear spells in the early hours, but you can expect a windy night. And your overnight temperature low for Lanarkshire is 13 degrees.
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1: Witch Hunt is a thrilling new musical inspired by the Scottish witch trials. When a ruthless king declares war on witches, fear spreads and three women are accused, hunted and forced to run for their lives. Driven by a high-energy electronic dance music score, Witch Hunt is a gripping story of persecution, rebellion and unity, packed with soaring vocals, explosive choreography and defiant female power. Coming to Airdrie Town Hall on Friday the 16th of October. Doors open at 7:30pm and tickets are £20 per adult, with concessions being £18. You can get your tickets at the northlanculture.co.uk website. That is Witch Hunt, coming to Airdrie Town Hall on Friday the 16th of October.
0: Got a What's On in the area soon? 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
2: Irish-born, Edinburgh-based folk star Heidi Talbot reunites with her favourite musical companion, Ivor Novello award-nominated singer-songwriter Beau Hewardine at Cumbernauld Theatre on the 12th of November. 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Tickets cost between £18 and £20. So come along to the Cumbernauld Theatre to sing songs new and old with a dash of humour and a good measure of storytelling. That's Heidi Talbot and Beau Hewardine on the 12th of November.
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1: So, here we go. The legends of American country music. The UK's number one country music tribute show. The Legends of American Country returns to the Townhouse in Hamilton for another fantastic night of toe-tapping and country classics. It's called the Legends of American Country Show. And it's on the 14th of November, 2026 at 7:30. And this is being played out at the Townhouse in Hamilton. £27.50 a ticket, worth every penny. So if you're right into your Dolly Partons, your Johnny Cash or your Don Williams or your Patsy Cline's and many, many more, this is a show for you. The Legends of American Country Music.
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1: Kemi Badenoch criticised the Prime Minister's interest in building a closer relationship with the European Union.
2: It's not just that the EU are tough negotiators. He has already revealed his entire negotiating hand. He has just blurted out everything he wants in this statement. As a former Trade Secretary, this is not how you conduct negotiations.
1: Her comments came in a comment session where the Prime Minister insisted the status quo is not good enough for Britain. Andy Burnham also announced a date for the UK-EU summit next month, where he's believed to be pushing for new post-Brexit deals. In the House of Commons session, the Home Secretary also addressed MPs.
3: The threat posed to our Jewish community shows us how the lines are increasingly blurring between extremism and state threats. We know the Iranian state is targeting our Jewish community.
1: Shabana Mahmood announced a public inquiry into the deaths of two men who were killed in a terror attack at Manchester's Heaton Park Synagogue in October last year. She says this will ensure all evidence can be heard, including any sensitive national security material that could not otherwise be heard fully in the coroner's court. UK households are set to face a sharper rise in inflation than previously forecast as the conflict in the Middle East propels food and energy costs higher. That's according to the International Monetary Fund. The Vatican says Pope Leo has been admitted to hospital today ahead of surgery to remove a lung nodule, providing an unusual level of transparency about papal health under the US pontiff. The surgery will require a week-long recovery in hospital, and the Vatican has cancelled all Leo's appointments through until the 20th of October. In a bid to protect a historic base from climate change on Antarctica, a new team is being deployed to the icy continent. This is year two of the UK Antarctic Heritage Trust's three-year mission to preserve Britain's first permanent base there, Base A in Port Lockroy. And this evening, all four of the home nations are in action in qualifying for next year's Women's World Cup, which is taking place in Brazil. That's the latest from Radio News Hub. I'm Jules Eastbridge.
4: Lanarkshire weather.
5: This is your Monday evening weather. Tonight will start cloudy with heavy rain. The rain will clear to scattered showers and clear spells in the early hours, but you can expect a windy night. And your overnight temperature low for Lanarkshire is 13 degrees.
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Well, hello. Brian L here, just to let you know about the sensational 70s at 7 on Shire, Monday to Thursday. 1 hour of great 70s music, along with a quiz, facts, and a featured year. And we'll run through all the number ones, and we'll play you some. Ah, not forgetting my sincerely rotten jokes. Oh, they're bad. So join me, 7pm, every Monday to Thursday evening, only on Shire Radio, The Sound.

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1: Hamilton District Youth Theatre is thrilled to present the festive favourite Elf the Musical this November. Based on the beloved holiday film, this heartwarming and hilarious musical follows Buddy, a human raised as an elf at the North Pole, as he travels to New York to discover his true identity and spread Christmas cheer. Coming to the Townhouse in Hamilton between the 5th and 7th of November. Doors open at 7:30 p.m. plus a 2:30 p.m. Saturday matinee. 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That is Elf the Musical, coming to the Townhouse in Hamilton between the 5th and 7th of November.
0: Got a What's On in the area soon? 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
1: UK households will see a sharper rise in inflation than previously forecast. The International Monetary Fund says that the conflict in the Middle East continues to push up food and energy costs. It also means that economic growth is set to slow down next year. The IMF also say that the situation could be further amplified by extreme weather, cyber attacks, and attacks on energy infrastructure. US actor RJ Mitte, best known for his role as Walter Jr. in Breaking Bad, has died at the age of 35. He rose to fame playing Bryan Cranston's on-screen son in the series, using his platform to advocate for disability rights from his experience living with cerebral palsy. Cranston wrote on social media that he loved him and thoroughly enjoyed being with him. Historical gender biases in medicine persist. That's what researchers say, as they find women with autoimmune conditions face longer diagnosis waits and are more likely to be told their symptoms are psychological. Dr. Melanie Sloan from the University of Cambridge and the University of East Anglia says it can sometimes take months or years before a diagnosis becomes clear.
2: One of the biggest problems we have is the amount of damage these diagnoses do to patients in the long term. So their trust in doctors, their self-esteem. Some really sad stories about people who say their lives are completely ruined from these types of misdiagnosis.
1: Foreign Secretary Ed Miliband says we must stand shoulder to shoulder with Ukraine in a call with his American counterpart. It's after Donald Trump claimed that Vladimir Putin wanted a peace deal more than Volodymyr Zelensky. And a 71-year-old is preparing to compete at this year's Miss Great Britain beauty pageant. Anne-Marie Harper, also known as Glamourgran, is set to make history as the oldest Scottish contender to reach the national final in the pageant's 81-year history.
3: I'll call it a vision, but this is something that I believe is meant to be. And if I'm helping people, that's really what I'm all about.
1: The Classic is open to women aged 45 and over, meaning she'll be pitted against rivals up to 26 years her junior. For On Radio News Hub, I'm Frankie Hersine.
0: Lanarkshire weather.
4: This is your Tuesday daytime weather. Staying windy today, there will be a mixture of cloudy periods, sunny breaks and scattered showers, with a risk of some thunder, although it should turn dry towards the evening. And your daytime temperature high for Lanarkshire is 14 degrees.
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1: Enjoy a Laddie, a brilliant, bubbly, fast and hysterically funny Scottish pantomime for the full family. Join poor Laddie and his singing pigeon pal Peely Wally in the soap-filled town of Bubblenold when the mean Uncle Rab Anaza tries to con a Laddie's mum, Widow Mankey, out of her legendary laundrette. Magic Auntie Jeannie steps in with the enchanted Opie slapstick. Will it all come out in the wash? See it from the 26th of November to the 24th of December at Lantern House, Cumbernauld. Tickets cost between £8 and £26, and you can book it now at Lantern House Arts website.
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1: Food and energy costs are set to rise further still, with households facing a sharper rise in inflation than previously thought. That's the warning from the International Monetary Fund. They say the conflict in the Middle East is continuing to push up energy prices. They added things like cyber attacks or extreme weather could make the situation even worse. US actor Bryan Cranston says he's in deep despair over the death of his on-screen son, RJ Mitty. The 34-year-old's death was announced by his representatives last night. He rose to fame in the hit series Breaking Bad, but used his platform to advocate for disability rights. Cranston says he never allowed his cerebral palsy to be an excuse for anything. Women with autoimmune conditions are more likely to be told their symptoms are psychological in comparison to men. They also face longer waits for diagnosis. Experts from the University of Cambridge and the University of East Anglia say the research shows that historical biases in medicine still exist. Dr. Melanie Sloan is one of those researchers.
2: Doctors aren't intentionally setting out to harm patients. And autoimmunity is really hard to diagnose. There are systemic problems. So, for example, there's less research on women. There's less funding for women's health. And I think the question everyone wants to know is this related to misogyny?
1: Andy Burnham has been accused of unpicking the original Brexit deal after announcing a key summit with the EU next month. The two sides will aim to sign a new food and drink agreement, a youth mobility scheme, and a pact on emissions trading. But Conservative Party leader Kemi Badenoch accused the PM of showing his hand before negotiations begin. And Glamour Gran is getting ready to become the oldest Scottish finalist in the Miss Great Britain pageant. Anne-Marie Harper is 71 years old and says people of any age can do wonderful things.
3: Miss Great Britain for me is something that a lot of people seem to think it's all about beauty. And it is about beauty. But Miss Great Britain is very, very, very, very much about helping people.
1: She'll compete in the Miss Great Britain Classic competition this week. That's the latest from Radio News Hub. I'm Frankie Hersine.
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0: 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Lanarkshire weather.
5: This is your Tuesday daytime weather. Staying windy today, there will be a mixture of cloudy periods, sunny breaks and scattered showers, with a risk of some thunder, although it should turn dry towards the evening. And your daytime temperature high for Lanarkshire is 14 degrees.
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0: What's optional? Turn to stone on your Decades Breakfast. Welcome to your oldies for a Tuesday morning.
1: Decades Breakfast. Good morning.
0: Good morning, you well this morning. Welcome to the oldies on the way. I've got your 1 second wonder. Your year of fortune. What day is it today? And we'll get into your lyric game in just a moment as

Bobby Neville and C'est la vie. That's just the way it goes on your decades breakfast. Let's get into your lyric game then for your Tuesday morning. Straight in with this one. I've been good to you for a Tuesday. Jojo was a man who thought he was a loner, but he knew it couldn't last. What is that song today? Any ideas on that one? Jojo was a man who thought he was a loner, but he knew it couldn't last.

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There you go, a bit of reggae for you on your decades breakfast for a Tuesday morning. Stir it up. And let's say happy birthday today, Bon, on this day, 1940, the one and only Chris Farlow.

time or past. We do the musical memories and the musical birthdays. There's one of them, Chris Farlow. Born on this day, 1940, and Out of Time on your Decades Breakfast. On this day, 1941, a year later, Paul Simon was born.

0: King Pitney, looking through the eyes of love on your Decades Breakfast. And Paul Simon, you can call me Al. Happy birthday, Paul Simon, today. Born on this day, 1941. Let's do your Year of Fortune.
1: 1974.
0: Back to the 70s, 1974. In a moment, the Drifters. First up, we'll start with the letter D, Diana Ross.

0: Classic Drifters, Kissing in the Back Row of the Movies, and Diana Ross, All of My Life. There you go, Double Shot 1974 this morning on your Year of Fortune. Coming up for you, we'll give you the lyrics to our lyric game for this morning. Easy or hard today?
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Supremes in the happening. There's a sing-along song for you for your Tuesday morning, 13th of October. It's not Friday the 13th, don't worry too much. We are doing your lyric game this morning. Unless you can't get this, it might be a little bit unlucky for you. Jojo was a man who thought he was a loner, but he knew it couldn't last. It's a very famous song. The first couple of lines of that song, oh, you should know that.

Away, Can't This Be Love on your Decades Breakfast. Superb. And an instrumental from the Barclays and Soulfinger. On this day, 1965, The Who, they went into the studios, the famous Pye Studios in London. They recorded the song My Generation.

It's The Who on your Decades Breakfast, my generation. Let's do another musical birthday this morning. On this day, 1944, Robert Lamb was born. He was with Chicago. You'll know this one.

Chicago, Hard Habit to Break. Happy birthday, Robert Lamb, today, Chicago. Well, on this day back in 1944. Let's give you the answer to your lyric game for your Tuesday morning then. These are lyrics today. Jojo was a man who thought he was a loner, but he knew it couldn't last. The answer, it's Billy Preston along with the Beatles, or is it the Beatles along with Billy Preston? Either way, the answer is Get Back.

Get Back, Jojo. There you go, it's the Beatles and Billy Preston. Get Back, there you go, that's your lyrical answer for your Tuesday morning. Well, I don't know if you got that right in the next hour. 1 Second Wonder on the way. We'll see if we can drive you crazy with that one today. Post-up.

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1: UK households will see a sharper rise in inflation than previously forecast. The International Monetary Fund says the conflict in the Middle East continues to push up food and energy costs. It also means that economic growth is set to slow down next year. The IMF say the situation could be further amplified by extreme weather or cyber attacks. Women are more likely than men to be told their symptoms are psychological when they go to the doctors with autoimmune disease. According to researchers from the universities of Cambridge and East Anglia, women also face longer waits for diagnosis compared with men. Dr. Melanie Sloan is one of the experts.
2: To overcome it, sometimes you just need to have a voice. We had lots of patients saying, I've still got so much anger and hurt inside me from that doctor telling me, sometimes many years ago, you've got too many symptoms for this not to be hypochondria. So it's offering patients. So for the doctors, they don't have a huge amount of time, but just to say to the patients, I believe you. I'm sorry this happened in the past.
1: US actor Rajay Mitty, best known for his role as Walter Jr. in Breaking Bad, has died at the age of 34. He rose to fame playing Bryan Cranston's on-screen son on the series, using his platform to advocate for disability rights from his experience living with cerebral palsy. Classroom screens could be causing harm to children's physical health. That's the warning from more than 150 clinicians today. They've described the lack of any child-focused health scrutiny as a serious safeguarding concern. Around £900 million a year is spent on so-called ed tech in English schools, but there's no requirement to show it's safe. And would you compete in a beauty pageant? Well, one 71-year-old says age is no barrier for her as she competes in the final of Miss Great Britain.
3: An MD that knows Glamour Granan knows I'm quite popular on social media because I do a lot of wee tricks and different things and I make people smile, and that's what it's all about.
1: Anne-Marie Harper is set to break records as the oldest Scottish contender in the pageant. The so-called Glamour Gran will be pitted up against rivals 26 years younger than her as she competes in the classic category. That's the latest from Radio News Hub. I'm Frankie Hersine.
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4: This is your Tuesday daytime weather. Staying windy today, there will be a mixture of cloudy periods, sunny breaks and scattered showers, with a risk of some thunder, although it should turn dry towards the evening. And your daytime temperature high for Lanarkshire is 14 degrees.
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0: Chris Montez, Some Kind of Fun on your Decades Breakfast. Welcome to the oldies for a Tuesday morning.
1: Decades Breakfast.
0: Good morning! Good morning on the way then, you 1 second wonder. And what day is it today? Anybody know?

Carpenters, Only Yesterday on your Decades Breakfast. How nice is that for a Tuesday morning? Supremes on the way. We've got Albert Hammond to play for you as well. And more of your musical memories and your musical birthdays. Let's do your 1 second wonder.

0: It's Tuesday's 1 Second Wonder. I got 1 second of a famous song for you, and famous it is this morning. Have a listen.
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0: There you go, get your ear rolls around that one. Any ideas, me dears?
1: Give me the music.
0: There you go, that's Tuesday's 1 Second Wonder. I think you've got this today.
2: Is it easier?

Supremes, classic Supremes. You keep me hanging on your decades breakfast on this day back in 1972. During sessions at the RCA Studios in New York City, David Bowie, he recorded the Gene Genie.

Hammond, It Never Rains in Southern California, and David Bowie, The Gene Genie. It's your oldies for a Tuesday morning. Let's do a musical birthday on this day, 1949. Bobby Farrell was born. You might not have a Scooby. Let me tell you, he was with Boney M. Maybe he was Daddy Cool. She's crazy like a fool.

Well, can't go wrong with a bit of Huey Lewis in the news. More popular in the US than he was in the UK, but we love that. If This Is It, and Boney M, Daddy Cool. Happy birthday, Bobby Farrell, today, and Boney M, born on this day, 1949. Right, on the way then, I'll play you One Second Wonder one more time. And first up, we've got to find out what day it is today.

0: Tuesday, 6th of October. 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

0: BG's and Jive talking on your decade breakfast. Remember Boogie Box High? They did that, didn't they? Well, it was George Michael. We worked it out in the end, didn't we? And let's do your 1 second wonder this morning. What is the 1 second today?
1: Give me the music, though.
0: There you go. There's your 1 second today. A very famous song, that one. Any ideas, me dears?
2: Oh.

Erasure, the old ABBA song done by Erasure, the ABBA EP, Lay All Your Love on Me, Man From Man, Oh No, Not My Baby. Let's do a penultimate birthday for you this morning. On this day, 1949, Thomas McCleary was born. He was guitarist with the Commodores.

0: Sutherland Brothers and Quiver. Happy birthday, Gavin Sutherland, today. Born on this day, 1951. Oh, we love that one. That's Arms of Mary. Do you love this one? The 1 second wonder today.
1: Give me the music.
0: There you go. That's a 1 second today. The answer, the Drifters, and Down on the Beach Tonight.
2: Hey, honey.

on the beach tonight, the Drifters. There you go, that's your 1 second wonder answer for your Tuesday morning. Well done if you got that right, and if you got a lyric game right as well. Both of those pretty easy this morning. I've been good to you today on the show, haven't I? Thanks for tuning in. More of the songs you love to sing along to on the way.

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1: Food and energy costs are set to rise further still, with households facing a sharper rise in inflation than previously thought. That's the warning from the International Monetary Fund today. They say the conflict in the Middle East is continuing to push energy prices up. They added things like cyber attacks or extreme weather could make the situation even worse. Historical gender biases in medicine persist. That's what researchers say, as they find women with autoimmune conditions face longer diagnosis waits and are more likely to be told their symptoms are psychological. Dr. Melanie Sloan from the University of Cambridge and the University of East Anglia says it can sometimes take months or years before a diagnosis can become clear.
2: One of the biggest problems we have that we found in our previous studies is the amount of damage these diagnoses do to patients in the long term. So their trust in doctors, their self-esteem. Some really sad stories about people who say their lives are completely ruined from these types of misdiagnosis.
1: A letter to government ministers signed by more than 150 clinicians is warning of a crisis in children's physical and developmental health linked to screen-based learning. Jules Utebridge has more.
3: In an open letter to the Education Secretary Lucy Powell and the Health Secretary Yvette Cooper, the clinicians, including GPs, ophthalmologists, audiologists, paediatricians and speech and language therapists, describe the absence of any child-focused health scrutiny of EdTech as a serious safeguarding concern for both departments. The letter goes on to say that around £900 million per year is spent on EdTech in English schools, and no product is required to show it's safe for children's physical health before the school buys it.
1: US actor Bryan Cranston says he's in deep despair over the death of his on-screen son, RJ Mitty. The 34-year-old's death was announced by his representatives last night. He rose to fame in the hit series Breaking Bad, but used his platform to advocate for disability rights. And the owner of fashion brand Hobbs & Whistles has apologised to customers after being hit by a cyber attack. The Fashini Group say it happened on Sunday, but believe there's no reason to think any payment information is at risk. For On Radio News Hub, I'm Frankie Hersine.
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5: This is your Tuesday daytime weather. Staying windy today, there will be a mixture of cloudy periods, sunny breaks and scattered showers, with a risk of some thunder, although it should turn dry towards the evening. And your daytime temperature high for Lanarkshire is 14 degrees.
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very good morning. Very warm welcome to the Just Only Morning Show right here on Shadow Radio. What a Tuesday morning. Hi, Stars Falling. Big thanks to Mr. Matt Gale there for the last couple of hours. He'll break the show right here on Shadow Radio. Hopefully going to stay with me all the way through till 11 a.m. this morning. Well, we will have the original colour, first of the day. At 10 o'clock, we'll have the old golden year. My mashup and then my record of the week. So if you want to contact me, get me just on

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Your Sonic Moment Show, right here on Shy Radio, the voice of Wanisha. The classic from Mr. Barry Ryan. This is Eloise.

0: George in the morning.
1: That was Beatles and then Lucy in the Sky with Diamonds. Same with oldies. And my favourites, Cliff Richard and Shadows and the Young One.

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1: Witch Hunt is a thrilling new musical inspired by the Scottish witch trials. When a ruthless king declares war on witches, fear spreads and three women are accused, hunted and forced to run for their lives. Driven by a high-energy electronic dance music score, Witch Hunt is a gripping story of persecution, rebellion and unity, packed with soaring vocals, explosive choreography and defiant female power. Coming to Airdrie Town Hall on Friday the 16th of October. Doors open at 7:30 p.m. and tickets are £20 per adult, with concessions being £18. You can get your tickets at the northlanculture.co.uk website. That is Witch Hunt, coming to Airdrie Town Hall on Friday the 16th of October.
0: Got a What's On in the area soon? 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

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Now that I found you, baby, another Found You original from The Foundation. From 1967. Happened to be the very first record I ever bought. Started off my DJing career. And this is a cover from Alison Curis from 1995.

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5: The Golden Year on the George Sterling Morning Show. But what was the year?

into the Gonia Boys here. Kicked off the McCoys and then the Walker Brothers. Right, here's an example of this year of the Gonia Boys here. Introduction of the new War Boys Committee Road Signs. Identical twin brothers Ronnie and Reggie Cree, 31 arrested on suspicion of running a protection racket in London. The Prime Minister of Northern Ireland and the Republic of Ireland meet for the first time in 43 years. Sir Winston Churchill dies aged 90 at his home. Battle Health Service prescription charges end. Sir Stanley Matthews plays his final First Division game at the right old age of 50 years and 5 days.

between the Duke of Edinburgh began a 10-day state visit to the Federal German Republic. And the first UK branch of KFC fast food restaurant chain opens in Preston, Lancashire. The bank rate is reduced to 6%. And Paul McCartney of the Beatles records a song yesterday at Abbey Road Studios. And the 700th anniversary of Parliament is celebrated. And Freddie Mills, former British boxing champion, is found shot at his car in Soho, dying the next day. And the Beatles film Help makes its debut in London. And cigarette advertising is banned from British televisions. Radio and television license fees are increased. Rolling Stones can't get no satisfaction releasing in the UK. And also the Post Office Tower opens in London. And Corky Toys introduces the all-time best-selling model car, James Bond Aston Martin DB5 from the film Goldfinger. Also a big hit for Sonny Cher.

Come down on the top 20 of the Misty in the coming year. Number 20, Laugh at Me from Sonny. 19, Some of Your Loving, Dusty Springfield.

Number 17, just a little bit better, Helmets Helmets. Number 16, That's the Way the Honeycombs. Number 15, Whatcha Gonna Do About It from the Small Faces. Number 14, I Got You Babe, Sonny Cher. Number 13, Walk in the Black Forest, Horace Jack and Whiskey. Number 12, The Message Understood from Sandy Shaw. Number 11, Baby Don't Go, Sonny Cher. Top 10.

Sam Winterlingstone, Bob Dylan, number 9, El Silenzio from Nina Russell, number 8, I Can't Get No Satisfaction, Rolling Stones, and number 7, Looking Through Any Window, The Hollies. Number 6, Hang On Soupy, The McCoys, number 5, Almost There from Andy Williams, and number 4, Eve of Destruction, that was Mr. Barry Maguire. And your top 3. Number 3, Make It Easier On Yourself, Walker Brothers. Number 2, If You Gotta Go, Go Now, Manfred Mann. The big number 1, Mr. Ken Dodd.

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0: That's ELOM Showdown. This is Jim Reilinger from Enemy That Golden Year, 65. Kilmarnock won the Scottish First Division title. Mr. Willie Waddle was the manager.
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0: 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Elvis Costello.

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0: 1983, the government announced plans to close one turtle British deep coal mine, putting 31,000 miners out of work. Right, a couple of national days. National No Brian Day. The Brian will like that. National Yorkshire Pudding Day.
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1: 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Miss Marie Osman. One of your big hits, this is Paper Roses.

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0: Also born this day in 1947, Miss Dorothy Moore. She had one called Misty Blue.

0: 47. Entonces me estoy poniendo. Ay, estoy con Mr. Chevy, Brian Cameron Mix. And 1 o'clock afternoon show with Stephen Counts. Dave Mackey 3, playing the early 60s and 70s show. 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
0: And we'll finish up with this one. On this day in 1941, Mr. Paul Simon. This is You Can Call Me Al. Right, thanks for tuning in. I'll catch you again tomorrow morning at 9am. Enjoy the rest of the day. Till then, see you.

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1: Food and energy costs are set to rise further still, with households facing a sharper rise in inflation than previously thought. That's the warning from the International Monetary Fund. They say the conflict in the Middle East is continuing to push up energy prices. Simon Francis is from the End Fuel Poverty Coalition.
2: Every time we see a fossil fuel price spike, every time we see global instability, what happens is the cost of gas goes up again. And it is high time that we got off gas and heating oil and we took steps to make sure that our energy system is secure and make sure that our energy costs are lower.
1: The IMF say things like cyber attacks or extreme weather could make the situation even worse. Yorkshire Wildlife Park will remain closed for another day after a man was fatally attacked by a tiger over the weekend. A health and safety investigation has been launched into the incident. Women are more likely than men to be told their symptoms are psychological when they go to the doctors with autoimmune diseases. According to researchers from the universities of Cambridge and East Anglia, women also face longer waits for a diagnosis compared with men. Dr. Melanie Sloan is one of the experts.
3: To overcome it, sometimes you just need to have a voice. We had lots of patients saying, I've still got so much anger and hurt inside me from that doctor telling me, sometimes many years ago, you've got too many symptoms for this not to be hypochondria. So it's offering patients. So for the doctors, they don't have a huge amount of time, but just to say to the patients, I believe you, I'm sorry this happened in the past.
1: Andy Burnham's been accused of unpicking the original Brexit deal after announcing a key summit with the EU next month. The two sides will aim to sign a new food and drink agreement, youth mobility scheme, and a pact on emissions trading. But Conservative leader Kemi Badenoch accused the PM of showing his hand before negotiations begin. And the owner of fashion brand Hobbs & Whistles has apologised to customers after being hit by a cyber attack. The Ficini Group say it happened on Sunday, but believe there's no reason to think any payment information's at risk. It's after fashion business ASOS also experienced a hack last week. That's the latest from Radio News Hub. I'm Frankie Hersine.
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4: This is your Tuesday daytime weather. Staying windy today, there will be a mixture of cloudy periods, sunny breaks.

0: and scattered showers, with a risk of some thunder, although it should turn dry towards the evening. And your daytime temperature high for Lanarkshire is 14 degrees.
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2: 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Are you ready for 2 hours of shouting, tomfoolery, nonsense, and a great mix of music? Good. Here's your host, Brian Mallon.
3: Yes, indeed it is. Me. Very good morning. Tuesday the 13th of October, we're celebrating National Yorkshire Pudding Day.

There you go, kicking off the show this morning. That's Robbie Williams and Millennium. This is Shire Radio, the sound of Lanarkshire. It's me, Brian Mallon, on this Tuesday, the 13th of October. And this is a very special day. I'm thrilled. I've got a treat for you guys today. Coming up after the next song, I'm going to be speaking to absolutely everybody. Hello, guys. Yes. They're here. They are members of the Absolutely Everybody Theatre Group based in Bells Hill. And they're welcoming people of all ages and abilities. So I'm looking forward to chatting to them all. I think it's going to be a bit chaotic, actually. I think there's going to be trouble. Well, also the Chill Out Zone. Thanks to Jim in Overtown. Jim, you have suggested this beautiful, superb slice of 80s soul from a man who very recently passed away, sadly. And we'll have the top 20 chart rundown from this day in history. It's the year that a record-breaking number one, Prime Suspect, began on the telly with Helen Mirren. And 20 cigarettes, would cost you £1.80. Much as a packet of cigarettes now, we don't know, but they're far too old. 15 quid a packet or something like that. We're not having that. You shouldn't be smoking anyway. It's a filthy habit. Am I right, guys? Absolutely, yes. Right, let's go back to the music then. Shire Radio, 9 minutes after 11 o'clock. And this is Spiller and Groove Jet. And after this, we will have the Absolutely Everybody cast. Yeah.

0: There you go. Absolutely everybody. Vanessa Amorosi. And that's a coincidence. That's called Absolutely Everybody. What a coincidence. Because I have got in with me today a new inclusive theatre group based in Bells Hill called... What are you called?
1: Absolutely Everybody.
0: Yes. So welcome, everybody. I've got Lorna.
2: Hi, thank you for having us.
0: I've got Ailey.
1: Hi, Brian.
0: Hi, I've got Kia.
3: Hey.
0: Hi, Kia. I've got Joanne.
4: Hello.
0: Oh, and I've got Ellis.
5: Hi there.
0: Chill out, man. Great to have you here, guys. It's an absolute pleasure. This is going to be a treat for all our listeners. So this is a new theatre group. You're based in Bells Hill?
3: Yeah.
0: Yeah. Yeah. Where do you practice?
2: Orbison Hub in Bells Hill.
0: Right, okay. And tell me this, who can answer this? How did it all start? Absolutely Everybody.
2: Hello.
0: How did it all come about?
2: Okay, well, I'll take that one. we had... our founder, Leanne Ramage, she had found herself with time in her hands.
0: Right.
2: And she'd always had a dream. She's worked with theatre, Addition Leeds Theatre, for many, many years.
0: Mm-hmm.
2: Lots and lots of experience. And she has got access to a fantastic team of people. So, yeah, we all got together and decided that we wanted to have this fully inclusive theatre group for people of all abilities.
0: Mm-hmm.
2: And to highlight, I think we've all seen, I've got experience in theatre groups as well, working with ASN, and you see over the years people that come in really shy and lacking confidence, and the magic that can happen when they're given the correct support and given the chance to perform on stage, and it's amazing.
0: And you're giving people the opportunity to get involved in theatre, make friends, build confidence, and more importantly, have a lot of fun as well.
2: Absolutely, okay. That's what we're about.
0: Right. Yeah. Now, I want to speak to Ailey first of all. Ailey, you are on the performer support team.
1: I am indeed.
0: Right? What's involved in that? What do you do in the performer support team?
1: We are trying to make sure that all the performers are safe,
0: mm-hmm.
1: that everyone feels happy, that mm-hmm. everyone sort of has someone there for them.
0: Yeah.
1: And we're also just there to have fun.
0: Yeah. Do you love your job?
1: I love it.
0: Do you?
1: Yeah.
0: What made you get involved in it?
1: So, I have done a lot of theatre. I've done, like, school shows. I've done pantomimes. And I loved being on stage so much.
0: Right.
1: And I wanted to be able to help other people have that same rush.
0: Same feeling.
1: Yeah.
0: Yeah. Because it's the best feeling in the world.
1: Absolutely.
0: Okay. And that's what you enjoy about it then, yeah. Now, can I turn to you, Kia? Good morning to you, sir.
6: Good morning.
0: How old are you?
6: I'm 19.
0: You're 19, right. Now, you've done a lot in your 19 years. You're a performer with absolutely everybody, yeah?
6: Yes.
0: Right? And... how much, you're a great singer, I've heard. How much do you love singing?
6: I really do love it. It kind of is a way like to express myself.
0: Uh-huh.
6: And so
0: do you enjoy it?
6: Yeah.
0: And would you prefer most singing or the dancing?
6: Singing.
0: Do you?
6: Mm-hmm.
0: Right. But do you do a bit of dancing when you're performing?
6: My best dance move is probably this.
0: Right, that works well on radio. Right, and listen, I'm going to ask you a favour here. See at the end of this wee chat we're going to have, could you give us a wee song?
6: Yeah, sure.
0: What are you going to sing?
6: Ring of Fire.
0: Ring of Fire, Johnny Cash.
6: Aye.
0: Love it. Right. Now, can I turn to Ellis? Ellis. You are in Absolutely Everybody. What does it actually mean to you to be in Absolutely Everybody?
5: Because I was staying with my sister, and then when I got the call from Leanne Mammy, and she asked me to be on the board.
0: You're on the board?
5: Yes, I'm on the board. Yeah.
0: Well done.
2: One of the things we felt was very important was the performers had a voice.
0: Yes.
2: So Ellis is the voice of the performers.
0: Well, absolutely. So you're on... Oh, that's good. So you're the spokesman for the rest of the performers, really?
5: Oh, yes.
0: That's quite a responsible job. How do you feel about having all that responsibility on your shoulders?
5: Because, but, I've... Never done that before.
0: Right.
5: Because I've done the other side of the of on the theatre two years ago.
0: Right.
5: And but on, up to the absolute everybody. I feel of love of the musical details. I always sing out loud.
0: Right.
5: And that's the absolute everybody is my.
0: Right, and can I turn to you, Joanne? You've also, like Ellis, you've been in theatre groups for a long time now, haven't you?
3: Yeah, that's correct.
0: Are you fed up with it now?
3: No, never. It's not as bad a group that I do. At the moment, I'm working on my documentary. I've also been on direct adverts and movies as well.
0: Really?
3: Yeah.
0: And you, what are you working on just now?
3: My documentary.
0: Right, a documentary.
3: Yeah.
0: Right, and I bet you can't tell us all about it. Is it a big secret?
3: Well, it's not really a big secret. It's really just what I achieved from my past life to this very present day.
0: Yes.
2: All about Joanne.
3: Yep,
0: right.
3: All about me.
0: All about you.
3: Yeah.
0: Right, well, I mean, that's, listen, I've always said to you, you could write a book about your story, so you're doing a documentary, and I bet you Netflix will be on the phone to you, I bet, so, right, okay.
3: You know, that's actually one of my aims.
0: Is that?
3: Yeah, because, like, see if my documentary takes off, I'm going to put it into a book, and see if I get a deal from Netflix, I'm going to put it into a movie.
0: Right, so, oh, God. You're going to be busy. Reach for the stars.
3: Now, calling me your dancing craft business as well.
0: Hi. Now, can I just ask all you guys? Is it just about the performing, or is there more involved, like making friends, gaining confidence, things like that? What about you, Keir? What do you think?
6: I think there's more involved.
0: Right. Okay. I mean, I know you like the singing, obviously. Aye. But have you met a lot of new friends and absolutely everybody?
6: Yes, there's. I've met. One of the ones I'm starting to get really along very well with is a girl named Rhiannon.
0: Rhiannon, right? Okay. Well, shout out to Rhiannon. We'll wave to her. Right. Okay, Rhiannon. So that's great, and it's. I believe. I don't know if we can talk about this, Lorna.
2: Uh-huh.
0: You're in charge.
2: Uh-huh.
0: Now, it seems like a long way away, May.
2: Yes.
0: But apparently, you've got a show coming up in May. Can you talk about it?
2: Well, a lot of things still under wraps. Mm. But we have a show coming up from the 20th of May. We're going to be in the Lighthouse Theatre in Cumbernauld.
0: Oh.
2: Which is a lovely...
0: The Lantern House.
2: The Lantern House. Why did I get Lighthouse?
0: I don't know.
2: Lantern House. It's a fully accessible theatre.
0: Yes.
2: Which is important to us. And it's...
0: Beautiful venue.
2: It's a beautiful venue.
0: It really is.
2: So we're very excited about that. It'll be our first show.
0: Excellent. Okay. Right, well, we're going to take a wee break just now, right? We'll play a wee bit of music, somebody that you might have heard of. When we come back... I want to talk about some exciting news that you've got for us. I don't want to say too much just now, but this is exciting news, and we'll get so much more to talk about. But right now, tell me this. Has anybody heard of a guy called Callum Beatty? Do we like Callum Beatty?
2: We love Callum.
0: Right. Do we like the song Let Me Fall?
2: Oh, love it.
0: Love it. Right. Let's go with that then. We'll come back to absolutely everybody after we've heard this.

0: Callum beat you, eh? We like Callum, don't we?
1: He's a living legend.
0: He's a legend. He, by the way, he said the same about you, Joanne.
1: Well, in that case, I want to do a personal shout out to Callum Beattie as well.
0: Right, okay, well, you've done it. Give him a wee wave. He'll be watching on Touch TV. Love you. Right, now, Lorna, can I ask you something? Yes. That you've got exciting news, right?
2: We have got very exciting.
0: Have you been keeping it under wraps?
2: We have. Right. Not a lot of guys know about this yet.
0: Right. Even the performers, guys, no. This might be news to you. Right. Tell us.
2: So we have now got a partnership with a fantastic company called Tiffin Sandwiches.
0: Right.
2: They are a UK-wide company, and we are just what a match made in heaven.
0: Right.
2: They're passionate about what they do. They're all about heart. And it's the same ethos as we've got. So we've got this wonderful partnership with Tiffin.
0: And what they're called again?
2: Tiffin Sandwiches.
0: Tiffin Sandwiches.
2: Tiffin Sandwiches.
0: Right.
2: You'll see them up and down the UK.
0: Right.
2: And yes, they're on board as sponsors.
0: Well done, Tiffin Sandwiches. Yeah. And you've already got a couple of sponsors.
2: We have. We're really lucky. We've obviously got Tiffin. Specsavers are the other ones.
0: Right.
2: That we're really lucky to have. And we had, we're very fortunate to secure lottery funding, so that's been a huge help for us. And Voluntary Action in North Lanarkshire have also been very generous to us.
0: Brilliant.
2: So all these kind of things for a start-up group like ourselves is incredibly important, because there's a huge amount of cost involved.
0: Well, I was going to ask that, why do you need funding and sponsorship? Is there a lot.
2: There's a lot. So we rehearse in the Orson Hub. Mm. So obviously you've got
0: to hire
2: stuff like that. You've also got the venue for our show in May. We have got a professional production team. There will be wages involved there. And we've got insurances and all the general runnings of a company.
0: Right.
2: So yes, there is a lot of cost.
0: So if people are listening to this and they want to get involved in sponsoring, how do they get in touch with you?
2: Well, you can get in touch with us. We've got a Facebook site which is very active.
0: Right.
2: So just look up Absolutely Everything Theatre Group. You'll see us
0: and
2: there.
0: Get in touch that way.
2: Yes. And we've got our website, etc. as well. Yes.
0: Right. Now, you guys, Joanne, Ellis, Keir and Ailey, can I ask you a question? So when you're performing, do you get nervous or do you just get excited?
3: Both.
0: But both?
4: Yeah.
0: Okay. Would you all agree with that?
1: Well, apart from myself, because
0: right.
1: I don't really get nervous, because I've done theatre groups for just a long time, and because of my experience, I don't really get nervous.
0: So, but did you used to get nervous, Joanne?
1: No.
0: No? No. You're very lucky. You're really lucky, because most people, when they start something different, they get a bit nervous, because they're not sure about if they're going to be able to do it right or not, you know?
1: Yeah.
0: But you obviously know that you've done it for a long time.
2: Oh,
0: and what about you, Ellis? Yeah. Do you get nervous?
5: I do sometimes.
0: Do you?
5: My other side of it, on the fifth group, I know I've been there a long time, for 22 years.
0: My goodness.
5: And when I stood on a stage and then got massive audience, and when the spotlight was hitting my eyes and all my glasses, I get a proper shaking up.
0: Do you?
5: And then, because...
2: But how do you feel once you've done it?
5: Because when I lost my father for 7 years ago, I got a lot of emotions.
0: Yes, of course.
5: And
0: you would.
5: But I was on all stage, and then my mum got emotions about it as well.
0: Yes, of course.
5: And it's like I had my mother, and then when she said, "Just let me know when you're ready," and I said, "I want to do it
0: ready
5: last song."
0: Okay. Now, can I ask all you guys as well? How many people are in Absolutely Everybody?
4: Ooh. A lot of us.
0: A lot. Is it maybe 50?
4: More than
2: keep
4: that.
2: Keep going, because we've got when we first opened our books, the first week we had 60 uh-huh. Applications to come and join us.
6: Really?
2: We knew the need was there.
0: That's phenomenal.
2: It is way more than we expected. So just now we've got about 70 performers.
0: Have you?
2: And helpers, yeah. So
0: and tell me this, are they all very nice?
3: Yeah.
2: Yeah, yeah, amazing. It's like walking into a breath of fresh air.
0: Really?
2: Honestly, it's would best vibe.
0: Would you class yourself as one big family?
3: Sure.
0: Aye. And Ellis, I believe you've got a really good pal in there, haven't you?
5: Yeah, Davis.
0: What's his name?
5: His name is Aaron Jack.
0: Right, okay. We'll give a wee shout out to Aaron.
2: Hi to Aaron.
5: Hi, Aaron.
0: Aye. Oh, that's great. So you're just one big happy family, having a lot of fun, and when you do the show, you'll be giving a lot of fun to everybody that's out there. Guys, I want to say thank you very much for coming in. It's been absolutely...
4: Thank you for having us.
0: It's been such an absolute treat speaking to you guys. I know I've met you guys before, but it's lovely to speak to you two guys as well. Now, Keir, you said... No backing out now. You did say you would give us a wee song because I think it's safe to say that you're a good singer.
3: Aye,
0: I would agree with that. So you said that you're going to sing a Johnny Cash number.
3: Ring of Fire.
0: Ring of Fire, right. So we'll go with that. Guys from absolutely everybody, give us a big cheer. Thanks very much. Thank you very much. Right. Okay, take it away, Kia.

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I fell into a burning ring of fire. Went down, down, down, and the flames went higher. And it burns, burns, burns, the ring of fire, the ring of fire.

0: to a burning ring of fire. 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And it burns, burns, burns, the ring of fire, the ring of fire. 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I fell for you like a child. 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I fell into a burning ring of fire. Went down, down, down, and the flames went higher. And it burns, burns, burns, the ring of fire, the ring of fire.
1: Oh, brilliant. Absolutely brilliant, Keir. Well done indeed. That was brilliant. That was Keir there with Ring of Fire. Already got a listener, Dorothy, saying, he's good. He's good, Dorothy says. Right, guys, from absolutely everybody, thank you very, very much indeed. One last time, a big cheer.
2: Thank you.

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1: Witch Hunt is a thrilling new musical inspired by the Scottish witch trials. When a ruthless king declares war on witches, fear spreads and three women are accused, hunted and forced to run for their lives. Driven by a high-energy electronic dance music score, Witch Hunt is a gripping story of persecution, rebellion and unity, packed with soaring vocals, explosive choreography and defiant female power. Coming to Airdrie Town Hall on Friday the 16th of October. 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That is Witch Hunt, coming to Airdrie Town Hall on Friday the 16th of October.
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There you go, T-Rex there on Shire Radio. The sound of Lanarkshire, that was Hot Love. What's the time? 7 minutes to midday. Just want to read out some of the messages I'm getting in for after a wee chat with the Absolutely Everybody cast who were out this world. Julie says, loved listening to Absolutely Everybody on Shire Radio this morning. So uplifting. Can't wait to see them perform. And Dorothy was commenting on Keir, giving us a wee song. She says, that boy's brilliant. Yes, he is. They're all brilliant, to be honest. They're all brilliant. But that was good.

0: Keir giving us a song, and Pam and Your House said, what a wonderful group they are. Absolutely everybody. Good luck to them all. Isn't that nice, Joanne, to hear that, isn't it? Isn't it?
1: Yeah.
0: And she's still here. I can't get rid of her, you know. Do you like Kylie Minogue? Do you like Kylie Minogue?
1: I actually like one of her old songs better.
0: What one?
1: I Should Be So Lucky.
0: I Should Be So Lucky, right. Well, we weren't going to play that, but seeing as it's you, Joanne, I think we'll play that, right? You know what one I was going to play? It was one called Tension, but no, I Should Be So Lucky, right? Be so... right, okay, you like this one then, do you?
1: Oh, that's actually one of my favourites.
0: Right, well, you introduce it then. On you go, you introduce it.
1: Oh, will you?
0: Right, you do it.
1: Well, everybody get prepared for a 1980 song. It's from Kylie Minogue, and yes, it's I Should Be So Lucky.

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1: UK households will see sharper inflation than previously forecast. The International Monetary Fund says that the conflict in the Middle East continues to push up food and energy costs. It also means that economic growth is set to slow down next year. The IMF also say the situation could be further amplified by extreme weather, cyber attacks and attacks on energy infrastructure. Simon Francis is from the End Fuel Poverty Coalition.
2: The only way that people can help themselves is if we have a national mission to get ourselves off the gas prices that are causing this problem in the first place.
1: Next, the Prime Minister has been accused of unpicking the original Brexit deal after announcing a key summit with the EU next month. The two sides will aim to sign a new food and drink agreement and youth mobility scheme and a pact on emissions trading. But the Conservative Party leader Kemi Badenoch accused the PM of showing his hand before negotiations begin. More than 150 clinicians are warning of a crisis over children learning in front of screens. GPs, paediatricians and more say there's no child-focused health scrutiny of so-called edtech, adding that it's a serious safeguarding concern. The Yorkshire Wildlife Park will remain closed for another day. That's after a man was fatally attacked by a tiger over the weekend. A health and safety investigation's been launched into the incident. And in other news, a group of people are being deployed to Antarctica to protect a historic base from climate change on the icy continent. The UK Antarctic Heritage Trust is in year two of its three-year mission to conserve Britain's first permanent scientific base there. Lisa Ford is off to the base.
3: Future generations, it's really important that they know that they were all guys, scientists, surveyors, who went down in the early 40s and 50s to really look at things like climate science.
1: An eight-person crew will spend 5 months there this year. That's the latest from Radio Newser. I'm Tanita Sim.
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4: This is your Tuesday daytime weather. Staying windy today, there will be a mixture of cloudy periods, sunny breaks and scattered showers with a risk of some thunder, although it should turn dry towards the evening. And your daytime temperature high for Lanarkshire is 14 degrees.
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7: Oh yeah, welcome back to the tomfoolery and nonsense Tuesday afternoon all across Lanarkshire.

Oh, that's a great way to start the second hour. That was Miles Smith there in Stargazing. Still getting messages in after Speak the Mayhem. That was absolutely everybody. Kathy in View Park says, the absolutely everybody crowd just brightened my day up. Oh, they'll be delighted to hear that. They're gone now. I think they're gone. I don't know. I come in here out the road. I think they're away. But they'll be listening to us on the way home, no doubt. Guys, thanks very much. You've got a lot of fans out there. Right, coming up on this hour of the show. Well, coming up very soon, we'll have the Chill Out Zones. Thanks to Jim in Overtown. Jim suggested this. Thanks, Jim. It's a superb slice of 80s soul from a man who very, very sadly recently passed away and who delivered a love song like no one else could. We'll also have the Top 20 chart rundown from this very day in history. I'll read out the top 20, I'll play the number one, and then all you need to do, well, you don't need to, but I would love it if you could guess the year. I'll give you a wee clue. This year, we had a record-breaking number one hit, and you might even hear that soon. Prime Suspect on the telly with Helen Mirren made its debut. And 20 cigarettes, just shows you how long ago this was. 20 cigarettes would cost you £1.80. Filthy habit. So if you want to get in touch with the show, be a part of the show, I would love to hear from you. Just email me, brian@shireradio.co.uk, or you can WhatsApp us on 07763 656 097. And right now, Rod Stewart.

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7: Hi, Calder Crooks. Right, get the kettle on. Coming up after this from Van the Man Morrison, it's the Chill Out Zone.

Ah, there you go. Van Morrison there, Bright Side of the Road. Here in Shire Radio, the sound of Lanarkshire. Just coming up on 18 minutes after midday now. And you know what that music means, don't you? Oh, yes. It's time to relax with the Chill Out Zone. You've got a wee cup of tea in your hand now. You're sitting down, you get your feet up, and you're going to listen to beautiful ballad. Thanks to Jim in Overtown. It's a beautiful slice of 1980s soul from a singer who has very recently sadly passed away. It was released in 1985, and this man knew exactly how to deliver a love song. It reached number one on the US R&B charts, but only peaked at number 49 here in the UK. That is a scandal. Despite this, it became a real favourite with British soul and slow jam audiences, thanks to his rich, powerful vocals and that unmistakable 80s romantic sound. Because you are my lady, you're everything I need and more. You are my lady, you're all that I'm living for.

0: That is just class. Freddie Jackson there. And You Are My Lady.
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1: Oh yes, welcome back. Are you looking for something to do for Halloween? I've got a great idea for you. Listen up, guys. Come and enjoy the Halloween Carnival at McKinnon Mills. I see I'm getting too excited. McKinnon Mills and Coatbridge are holding a Halloween Carnival. Of October, we've got Saturday the 24th and Sunday the 25th of October. It'll be on from 11 till 4. 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And Sunday the 1st of November, 11 till 4. 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

Ed Sheeran there. Greetings, Bob Pickers. It's the Top 20 chart rundown from this day in history. Let's see if you can guess the year. Down at 20 is Zoe and Sunshine on a Rainy Day. Down at 19, Simply Red and Something Got Me Started. And down at 18, it's Brothers in Rhythm and Such a Good Feeling. New at 17 is CC Peniston and Finally. Down at 16, Bizarre Inc. and Such a Feeling. New at 15 is Danny Minogue and Baby Love. And new at 14, Lisa Stansfield and Change. Down 4 to 13 is Right Said Fred and I'm Too Sexy. Up at 12, Belinda Carlisle and Live Your Life Be Free. And straight in, new at 11 is Mark Cohen and Walking in Memphis. And here's your top 10, but can you guess the year? Down 3 to 10 is Rosala and Everybody's Free to Feel Good. Last week's 5 is down at 9, Erasure and Love to Hate You. Down at 8, Salt and Pepper, Let's Talk About Sex. Down 1 to 7, Julian Lennon and Salt Water. Last week's 19 is up a massive 13 places to number 6. It's Too Unlimited and Get Ready for This. Down at 5, it's Oceanic and Insanity. Up 7 places to number 4, Kiriti Kawana and World in Union. And up 5 places to number 3, Monty Python and Always Look on the Bright Side of Life. The top 2 are non-movers. At 2, the Scorpions, Wind of Change. And a non-mover at number 1, the 14th of 16 weeks at number 1. 16 weeks! But what was the year?

0: Yeah, Bryan Adams was number one on this very day in history. With Everything I Do It For You. A record-breaking number one. It was at number one for 16 weeks. And that was the 14th of the 16 weeks at number one. But what was the year? Keep your answers coming in. It was the year that Prime Suspect made its debut on ITV, starring Helen Mirren. Sonic the Hedgehog arrives. That passed me by. Pint of lager. Now just think how much a pint of lager is now. And this year it was £1.45. And 20 cigarettes were £1.80. So how did you get on with your guesses? Harry and Karen, bro, you were a year out, Harry. But well done, Louise in Blackford. And Tom and Gartley, you got it spot on, guys. And so did it says here Shanner in Old Monkland. I wonder if that's a typo. Are you Sharon Shanner? Are you really Sharon and you've done a typo? Or maybe your name is Shanner. Anyway, it doesn't matter. You got the year right because you all said that the year was
1: 1991.

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1: Right, that's it from me. Thank you very much indeed for your company. Thanks to my special guest coming in from absolutely everybody. It was an absolute pleasure speaking to them. So coming up after the 1 o'clock news, it's the one and only Stephen Cairns with the Hit Generator. I'm back at 11 o'clock tomorrow with another special guest. Until then, I'm waving.

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1: Two adults and two children have died and two of the children are critically injured in hospital following a fire in Waterford City. Emergency services were called to the house in the Birchwood area of Waterford City shortly after 5 a.m. Next, food and energy costs are set to rise further still, with households facing a sharper rise in inflation than previously thought. That's the warning from the International Monetary Fund. They say the conflict in the Middle East is continuing to push up energy prices. Simon Francis is from the End Fuel Poverty Coalition.
2: The forecasts really make really grim reading or watching or listening for households who are entering a sixth winter of high energy bills. So the prediction is that this winter's price cap rises might not fall back down quickly. It's going to add to inflation, which is adding on to those six winters that we've now had.
1: Inmates are being released early from jail as the second phase of a scheme to free up prison places begins. Hundreds more criminals are due to be released from prisons around the country today, less than 2 weeks after 700 were set free early. There's a warning of a crisis in children's physical and developmental health linked to screen-based learning. More than 150 clinicians say there's no child-focused health scrutiny of so-called EdTech, adding that it's a serious safeguard and concern. They've written a letter to the government warning of its impacts on speech and eyesight. And would you like to spend a few months in Antarctica? Well, that's what a group of recruits from the UK Antarctic Heritage Trust are doing in a bid to look after Britain's first scientific base there.
3: Knowing that you're following in the footsteps of others who really have pioneered work, we're not doing the science now, but we are doing really important work looking after the conservation of these buildings.
1: That's Lisa Ford, one of the people going to Wordy House on the icy continent. That's the latest from Radio Newser. I'm Tanita Sims.
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4: This is your Tuesday daytime weather. Staying windy today, there will be a mixture of cloudy periods, sunny breaks and scattered showers, with a risk of some thunder, although it should turn dry towards the evening. And your daytime temperature high for Lanarkshire is 14 degrees.
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Funny enough, that's Pink getting the party started for this Tuesday afternoon. And welcome, it's myself, Stephen Cairns, and the Hit Generator, here till 3 p.m. Thank you very much, Brian Mallon, for the last 2 hours.

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2: Well, hello, Brian L here. 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
1: Yeah, it's that time of day. We're going to play 5 seconds of a fantastic hit from a past. 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
1: 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I know you can thank me later. 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
1: 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I want the job.

0: loving her. What a voice she's got, Rhiann Downey. And Paul Heaton is just fantastic. Yeah, it was on the Jules Holland show on Sunday night. I want the job.
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1: Okay, one more song, and then I'm going to give you the answer to today's Name the 5 Second Hit. But first of all, FR David and Words.

We could actually have a half an hour version of that, and I'd still love it. F.R. David and Words. Here on Shire Radio, the sound of Lanarkshire. And it's now time for the answer to the 5 second hit. Well, you guys done well. Yeah, nearly all correct answers today. Just a couple of wrong ones. Callum from Quarter, he thought it was Night Fever with the Bee Gees. And Liam up there in Plains thought it was Torn by Natalie Imbruglia. Apart from that, everybody else got it right. Agnes from Crossford, well done. Pam in Newt Hill, well done you. Fiona in Bothwell, Elaine in Chapel Hall. Margaret from Lanark. Rab from Moss End. Oh, so many. He's Duncan from Arlington. Chloe from Glenboig. And Gordon from Wishaw. Did I just make that too easy for you today? I must have, because yous have done really well. And I'm not saying yous are bad, but yous have done really well. It was John Paul Young, Love Is In The Air. Yeah.

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1: 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I'm waving.
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6: 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It's called Love Depressed.

0: Yes, this week's new release song of the week, Carly Rae Jepsen, Love Depressed, been picked out by the Hit Generator as a future top hit.
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0: And talking about top hits, the Hit Generator says, I want to play loads of hits before 2 o'clock. So here we go. Let's see how many hits we can get in.

0: 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They're trapped in the has-been zone.
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1: Love that one. Sienna Spiro and Great Expectation. Okay, heading up to the news at 2 o'clock, and then it's the 80s hour. Up until 3 p.m.

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1: AI could give terrorists access to bioweapons or generate new pathogens if guardrails on the technology fail. That's what the head of MI5 has said. In a speech, Sir Ken McCallum says among the potential ways that humans could misuse AI, bioweapons are a key concern. He's announced the launch of a new AI threat assessment centre which will work to assess the potential risks posed by developing AI. Next, police in Ireland have begun a murder investigation into an arson attack at a house in Waterford City. It's led to the deaths of a man, woman and two children. Two other children are critically injured in hospital. Sinn Féin TD for Waterford, David Cullinane, is at the scene.
2: People are devastated, real heartbreak. I knew the family myself and I'm just heartbroken. I met them only very recently.
1: Food and energy costs are set to rise further still, with households facing a sharper rise in inflation than previously thought. That's the warning from the International Monetary Fund. They say the conflict in the Middle East is continuing to push up energy prices. Simon Francis is from the End Fuel Poverty Coalition.
3: Every time we see a fossil fuel price spike, every time we see global instability, what happens is the cost of gas goes up again. And it is high time that we got off gas and heating oil and we took steps to make sure that our energy system is secure.
1: Inmates are being released early from jail. It comes as the second phase of a scheme to free up prison places begins. 100 small criminals are due to be released from prisons around the country today, less than 2 weeks after 700 were set free early. And a group of people are being deployed to Antarctica to protect a historic base from climate change on the icy continent. The UK Antarctic Heritage Trust is in year two of its three-year mission to conserve Britain's first permanent scientific base there. That's the latest from Radio Newser. I'm Tanita Sim.
0: Lanarkshire weather.
4: This is your Tuesday daytime weather. Staying windy today, there will be a mixture of cloudy periods, sunny breaks and scattered showers, with a risk of some thunder, although it should turn dry towards the evening. And your daytime temperature high for Lanarkshire is 14 degrees.
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0: 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You're real. 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

So Deacon Blue getting it started on this Tuesday afternoon for the 80s hour. Yes, it's the best hour of the day. We know you love 80s music so much. Well, we've got so much to get through in this hour, so we're going to get things started with Name the 80s TV Show. So we're going to give you three sets of two statements in each set. And here is the first statement for today's 80s TV show. Let's see if you can get it just with these two statements. So statement number one, this gritty police television drama, originally premiered back in 1983. And statement number two, Maggie Bell sang the bluesy opening theme tune, No Mean City. Oh, if you were right into this programme, I think you would definitely know it after that, eh? If you don't worry, but I'm going to give you another set of two statements right after these.

0: Well, hello, Brian L here, the Swingin' 60s at 6. Och, as well as a 20-plus track show here, we'll have a feature gear and we'll run down all the number ones and play some of them. Oh, many other little features, such as ABC and the Artist Doublers. And we'll also like you to contribute your suggestions on the features. 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
6: Okay, slowly come up. We've got Talking Heads, a Wham! And some Fergal Sharkey. But here is the second set of statements for today's 80s TV show. So statement number three then is the Detective series is one of the longest running UK dramas. And statement number four, the main characters investigate murders inside the Maryhill police station. I'm sure that gives it away to you. But if it doesn't, don't worry, I'm going to give you another two statements right after some Fergal.

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1: Okay, the final three, for the final two statements for today's Name the 80s TV show. So this is now statement number five. The Scottish city of Glasgow provides a black backdrop for crimes. And statement number six. The original main detective was famously played by Mark McManus. Okay, I know. I know yous have already got it. You guys are just too good. And as a wee bonus, here's the theme tune. Yes, it was Taggart. A nice easy one for you today.

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0: 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That's around about half past the hour. Now we've got some Wham. Coming.

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6: Witch Hunt is a thrilling new musical inspired by the Scottish Witch Trials. When a ruthless king declares war on witches, fear spreads and three women are accused, hunted and forced to run for their lives. Driven by a high-energy electronic dance music score, Witch Hunt is a gripping story of persecution, rebellion and unity, packed with soaring vocals, explosive choreography and defiant female power. Coming to Airdrie Town Hall on Friday the 16th of October. Doors open at 7:30pm and tickets are £20 per adult, with concessions being £18. You can get your tickets at the northlanculture.co.uk website. That is Witch Hunt, coming to Airdrie Town Hall on Friday the 16th of October.
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3: Okay, you're listening to Shire Radio, the sound of Lanarkshire. And it's myself, Stephen Cairns, along with the Hit Generator. Here until 3pm. So glad to have yous along. Brilliant to have yous along, actually. Make sure you're telling your friends and family all about Shire Radio. We are here for you. Letting yous know everything that's happening in Lanarkshire. Well, everything that's important, anyway. And it's now time for the 80s flip side. I'm going to play 20 seconds of an 80s hit. Not a hatey. An 80s hit. And I'm going to play it backwards. And we're going to see if you can name the hit. So here we go with Tuesday Afternoon's 80s flip side.

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1: 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But how do you guys get on with it today? 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
1: Well, did you get the 80s flip side? I know, it was a hard one. But it was from Eric Clapton, 1987. And this is Behind the Mask. Today's 80s flip side. Well done to you if you got it right. Give yourself a huge pat on the back.

So that was Tuesday's 80s Flipside, Eric Clapton and Behind the Mask. Well, that's us coming up to the end of the Today Show. Dave Mack is in the building and he's getting himself all sorted. He's on from 3 o'clock to 6. And remember, the one thing you want to make sure you do today is tell at least one person about Shire Radio. Available on DAB, Alexa, or the Shire app, plus on our website. I'm back tomorrow, 1 o'clock. And I'm hoping that you will join me too. So enjoy the rest of your Tuesday and keep it Shire for the rest of tonight. What a night we've got lined up. 60s right through to modern day music coming your way.

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1: AI could give terrorists access to bioweapons if guardrails on the technology fail. That's what the head of MI5 has said. Sir Ken McCallum says AI is already supercharging the cybersecurity contest between attackers and defenders. He announced the launch of a new AI threat assessment centre, which will work to assess the potential risks posed by developing AI. Next, a murder investigation has been launched into an arson attack at a house in Waterford City, Ireland. It's led to the deaths of a man, woman and two children. Two of the children are critically injured in hospital. Emergency services were called to the house in the Birchwood area of Waterford City shortly after 5 a.m. Sinn Féin TD for Waterford, David Cullinane, is at the scene.
2: My heart is broken. I can only imagine what this will be. Family members, for the wider family who live right across Waterford City and County, and for people who live in the housing estate to be dealing with this level of grief and trauma is just unimaginable.
1: UK households will see a sharper inflation than previously forecast. The International Monetary Fund says that the conflict in the Middle East continues to push up food and energy costs. It also means that economic growth is set to slow down next year. Simon Francis is from the End Fuel Poverty Coalition.
3: The only way that people can help themselves is if we have a national mission to get ourselves off the gas prices that are causing this problem in the first place.
1: There's a warning of a crisis in children's physical and developmental health linked to screen-based learning. More than 150 clinicians say there's no child-focused health scrutiny of so-called edtech, adding that it's a serious safeguarding concern. They've written a letter to the government warning it impacts on speech and eyesight. And Tom Hiddleston says his life changed completely when he landed a role in the Marvel Cinematic Universe. The actor skyrocketed to international fame in 2011 after making his debut as villain Loki in the superhero film Thor. That's the latest from Radio News. I'm Tanita Sims.
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5: This is your Tuesday daytime weather. Staying windy today, there will be a mixture of cloudy periods, sunny breaks and scattered showers, with a risk of some thunder, although it should turn dry towards the evening. And your daytime temperature high for Lanarkshire is 14 degrees.
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Well, hello everybody, this is Carrie Jones on Shire Radio and I am with you every Monday for Marvellous Monday between 11 and 2. 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
1: Listen to this. If you love great live music and seriously great guitar playing, then this is one night you don't want to miss. Martin Simpson, one of the finest acoustic and slide guitarists of his generation, returns to Cumbernauld Folk Club for a very special evening at Lantern House. A master guitarist, brilliant banjo player and captivating storyteller, Martin has earned an incredible 32 nominations at the BBC Radio 2 Folk Awards, more than any other performer. His intimate solo shows blend traditional songs, wonderful musicianship, and stories delivered with warmth, passion, and honesty. See Martin Simpson live Wednesday, the 18th of November from 7 p.m. at Lantern House, Cumbernauld. Tickets are just £10 to £12. Martin Simpson at Cumbernauld Folk Club, Wednesday, November the 18th. One man, a guitar, and an evening of truly exceptional live music.
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1: AI could give terrorists access to bioweapons or generate new pathogens if guardrails on the technology fail. That's what the head of MI5 has said. In a speech at Thames House, Sir Ken McCallum says among the potential ways that humans could misuse AI, bioweapons are a key concern.
2: Today, AI is already supercharging the cybersecurity contest between attackers and defenders. It can produce propaganda and radicalising material tailored to the individual. We've caught terrorists seeking to exploit AI to improve their reconnaissance and attack methodologies.
1: He announced the launch of a new AI threat assessment centre. Police in Ireland have begun a murder investigation into an arson attack at a house in Waterford City. It led to the deaths of a man, a woman and two children. Two other children are critically injured in hospital. Emergency services were called to the house in the Birchwood area of Waterford City shortly after 5 a.m. Sinn Féin TD for Waterford, David Cullinane, is at the scene.
3: There is just real trauma. People are devastated, real heartbreak. I knew the family myself and I'm just heartbroken for them. I met them only very recently, so this is very raw for everybody involved.
1: A man who was fatally attacked by a tiger at Yorkshire Wildlife Park on Sunday was filming the moment he approached the animal. Following the incident, a health and safety investigation has been launched by the City of Doncaster Council. The park has remained closed today. Inmates are being released early from jail as the second phase of a scheme to free up prison places begins. Hundreds more criminals are due to be released from prisons across the country today, less than 2 weeks after 700 were set free early. And Tom Hiddleston says his life changed completely when he landed a role in the Marvel Cinematic Universe. The actor skyrocketed to international fame in 2011 after making his debut as villain Loki in the superhero film Thor. That's the latest from Radio News Hub. I'm Georgia Lee.
0: Lanarkshire weather.
4: This is your Tuesday daytime weather. Staying windy today, there will be a mixture of cloudy periods, sunny breaks and scattered showers, with a risk of some thunder, although it should turn dry towards the evening. And your daytime temperature high for Lanarkshire is 14 degrees.
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6: Hi there, this is Carrie Jones and I'm here Fridays between 11 a.m. and 2 p.m. live and loud. We talk about really hard-hitting subjects like how do you like your chips? Do you like your biscuit dunked? And that is on Fridays with me, Carrie Jones. Oh, and not forgetting the disco half hour. So come and join me. It's worth it. We have so much fun.
0: What's on in Lanarkshire?
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1: AI could give terrorists access to bioweapons if guardrails on the technology fail. That's what the head of MI5 has said.
2: Not yet realised, but the misuse case to which I'd attach greatest weight is AI's potential to change the stakes on existing or even new bioweapons. These risks are real. The UK intelligence community, MI5, GCHQ and MI6, is working closely with the UK's globally respected AI Security Institute to take them on.
1: That's Sir Ken McCallum. He says AI is already supercharging the cybersecurity contest between attackers and defenders. He announced the launch of a new AI threat assessment centre. A murder investigation has been launched into an arson attack at a house in Waterford City, Ireland. It's led to the deaths of a man, a woman and two children. Two other children are critically injured in hospital. Emergency services were called to the house in the Birchwood area of Waterford City shortly after 5 a.m. Sinn Féin TD for Waterford, David Cullinane, is at the scene.
3: My heart is broken. I can only imagine what this will be for family members, for the wider family who live right across Waterford City and County, and for people who live in the housing estate to be dealing with this level of grief and trauma. It's just unimaginable.
1: A man who was fatally attacked by a tiger at Yorkshire Wildlife Park on Saturday was filming the moment he approached the animal. Following the incident, a health and safety investigation has been launched by the City of Doncaster Council. The park has remained closed today. Reality star Katie Price says she denies being vengeful towards her ex-husband during a trial at Lewis Crown Court. Her former husband, Kieran Haler, is on trial accused of raping a 13-year-old girl in West Sussex in 2016, and inmates are being released early from jail. It comes as the second phase of a scheme to free up prison places began today. Hundreds more criminals are due to be released less than 2 weeks after 700 were set free early. That's the latest from Radio News Hub. I'm Georgia Lee.
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5: This is your Tuesday daytime weather. Staying windy today, there will be a mixture of cloudy periods, sunny breaks and scattered showers with a risk of some thunder, although it should turn dry towards the evening. And your daytime temperature high for Lanarkshire is 14 degrees.
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Do you fancy rewinding through three decades of music? 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
1: Selling out theatres around the country, don't miss Scylla and the Swinging 60s when it comes to Strathentown Mill on Friday the 13th of November. Celebrating the life and music of the legendary Scylla Black, Scylla and the Swinging 60s is a highly entertaining show which also includes a hand-picked selection of our well-known contemporaries, including Dusty Springfield, Lulu, Petula Clark and of course the Beatles. Starring the unforgettable voice of Sandy Smith, the show will take you on a roller coaster journey through many of the greatest pop songs of the 60s, including Scylla's own chart toppers, Anyone Who Had a Heart, Alfie, and You're My World. So join Scylla and the Swinging 60s at Strathentown Mill Arts and Heritage Centre on the 13th of November. Doors open from 6:45. The show starts at 7:30 PM sharp, and tickets are priced £16.26.
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1: Remember the 5th of November and get ready for a spectacular fireworks night celebration at Hamilton Community Stadium on Thursday the 5th of November. The event is being held in aid of Blameless Children's Charity, helping us to raise funds for a fantastic cause while bringing our community together for a memorable bonfire night. There'll be plenty to keep the little ones entertained, with the fun fair opening from 4:30pm before we light up the sky with a spectacular fireworks display from 7:15. 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
1: AI could give terrorists access to bioweapons or generate new pathogens if guardrails on the technology fail. That's what the head of MI5 has said in a speech at Thames House. Sir Ken McCallum says among the potential ways that humans could misuse AI, bioweapons are a key concern.
2: Part of that means retaining the capability edge against those who mean the UK harm. As they seek to harness AI, we must stay ahead. So these powerful technologies bolster rather than undermine our shared security.
1: He announced the launch of a new AI threat assessment centre. Police in Ireland have begun a murder investigation into an arson attack at a house in Waterford City. It's led to the deaths of a man, a woman and two children. Two other children are critically injured in hospital. Emergency services were called to the house in the Birchwood area of Waterford City shortly after 5 a.m. Sinn Féin TD for Waterford, David Cullinane, is at the scene.
3: There is just real trauma. People are devastated, real heartbreak. I knew the family myself and I'm just heartbroken. Further, I met them only very recently, so this is very raw for everybody involved.
1: Reports say a man who was fatally attacked by a tiger at Yorkshire Wildlife Park was filming the moment he approached the animal. Following the incident on Saturday, the park has remained closed. The City of Doncaster Council have also launched a health and safety investigation. The heating oil market is to be better regulated under plans to ensure households using the fuel are treated fairly. The Department for Energy and Net Zero confirmed it would accept the Competition and Market Authority's recommendation to strengthen regulations in the heating oil sector. And Katie Price has been cross-examined this afternoon during her ex-husband's rape trial. The court recently heard that her former husband, Kieran Haler, had an affair with the couple's nanny. 39-year-old Mr. Haler is accused of raping a 13-year-old girl in West Sussex in 2016, but denies all accusations. That's the latest from Radio News Hub. I'm Georgia Lee.
0: Lanarkshire weather.
4: This is your Tuesday evening weather. Tonight there is a chance of the odd lingering isolated shower early on, but it will generally dry and clear. But by dawn, areas of cloud will begin to spread in from the west. And your overnight temperature low for Lanarkshire is 7 degrees.
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6: Oh, hello. It's 6 o'clock, so it's time for the Swinging Sixes at Six. How are you? Are you ready to remember?
7: You

Oh, indeed. I need you, say the Foundations, and build me up Buttercup. And before that, the Four Seasons, well, good idea, walk like a man. Ah, Freddie and the Dreamers, you were made for me. Of course you were. Right, what's the show tonight? Our ABC feature, I hope you're well, by the way. ABC feature tonight is H, I and Jai. That'll be the Honeycombs, the Isley Brothers and Jackie Wilson. And then our little quizzy quiz thing, three easy music questions. If I can cheat, I will. Right, we'll give you the answers to them musically and then verbally. Our doublers tonight, Marvin Gaye for the gents, two from him. And the ladies, it's going to be two Marys, Mary Hopkin and Mary Wells. And oh yes, 1961, our featured year. We'll read all the number ones and we'll play you four of them. See how it goes, see what we've got time for. Just one question though, have I the right?

0: Oh, that's great, isn't it? Right. Okay, so we had the Honeycombs, Have I the Right, the Isley Brothers, This Old Heart, oh, it's ticking on fine, and Jackie Wilson, Root Petite, and you'll be singing that much later on tonight. Okay, as you might be cursing me about this quiz, if I do cheat, but I might not. Question number one, which song was Elvis Presley's last number one on the charts of 1969? Haha, the last one of the year, right? Second question, in which year did Woodstock happen? Now, anybody that fails to get that, they have never listened to one of my shows previously. Right, this one, oh, I don't know who's ever going to get this. How many singles did Johnny Cash release in the 60s? How many singles, Johnny Cash, in the 60s? That's a cracker. Anyway, this is a cracker too. How do you fancy 25,000 big ones?
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0: Yes, a great community idea. You could win £25,000 and, of course, you're helping causes as well. Good causes, right? Okay, I've been asked to give you one more run through because the answers to your quiz are coming up. One more. Which song was Elvis Presley's last number one in the charts in 1969? Question two, in which year did Woodstock happen? And for three, how many singles did Johnny Cash release in the 1960s? Yeah, here's your answers, musically.

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1: Now, every time I hear that song, I think I've got a microphone in my hand and I'm up there singing, ring. Yeah, that's one of my karaoke songs. Write your answers. Did you get any? Did you get three? I don't know. What a song was Elvis Presley's last number one in the charts in 1969, and it was, of course, Suspicious Minds. Now, the giveaway for today. In which year did Woodstock happen? The whole world, everybody, the planet, the universe, everybody knows it was 1969. And I don't think many people will have got this one. How many singles did Johnny Cash release in the 60s? Huh? 35.
2: 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You want to travel back to the 80s with 1 hour of great 80s classics? We have songs from ABBA to AHA, Barry Manilow to the Bee Gees, and of course, Prince to the Proclaimers, and many more. 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
1: And what a great show it is. And of course, that follows the sensational 70s at 7 with my good self, Brian L. Yeah, good self, I know about that. Anyway, these two shows, packed full of music, much as is our 60s. And our male feature tonight is Marvin Gaye. Oh, how good is that? Or how sweet is that? See what I'm doing here? And heard it through the grapevine. Yeah, did he? Oh, well.

it's amazing what you hear through the grapevine. Of course it is. Right, 1961's our featured year tonight. Let's have a couple of headlines. On the 9th of February, the Beatles at the Cavern Club at lunchtime, the Beatles perform under this name at the club for the first time following their return to Liverpool from Hamburg. And it was George Harrison's first appearance at the venue. Okay, on the 18th of March, the Allisons, they represented the UK in the Eurovision Song Contest. Now, that was held in Cannes in France. They finished second with Are You Sure? Now, how good was that? And that was a song that the duo wrote themselves. The song sells a million copies and goes on to be number 2 in the official UK singles chart and number 1 in many other charts. Now, who's number 1 to me? Oh, these two ladies. They're fantastic. Ladies Doubler tonight, Mary Hopkin and Mary Wells.

Hi, it's Brian L here. Why don't you join me on a Monday, Tuesday and Wednesday evening for the absolutely best 70s music. Sensational, I call it. Apart from the sensational 70s music, we have the quiz, we have the factoids, we have a featured year, and not forgetting my sincerely rotten jokes. So join me, Monday, Tuesday, Wednesday, 7pm, here on Shire Radio. Yes, a stack of great music in there, I can assure you. But I do have to admit, when he says sincerely rotten jokes, he means it. Okay, 1961, all the number ones. Oh, there was 22 of them, so let's go. Here started off, Johnny Tillotson. Ah, Poetry in Motion, how nice. Elvis, here's a question. Are you lonesome tonight? Well, that's coming up. Ah, Petula Clark. 1 week, number one, she was talking about her sailor. Well, three for the Everly Brothers, and they were saying, walk right back. Now Elvis, he was back again with a biggie. Elvis Presley, Wooden Heart, 6 weeks at number one. Well, the Michelles, they were talking about A Blue Moon for two. And Floyd Kramer, oh, that great instrumental, On the Rebound, 1 week at number one. As it was for the Temperance Seven, they reckoned that you were driving them crazy. Yeah, 4 weeks old, he's back again. Elvis Presley and Surrender. And three for Del Shannon. Oh, he was running away. Yeah, the Everly Brothers, Temptation. And Eden Kane, he had a question. Well, I ask you, 1 week at number one. Helen Shapiro, she says, you don't know. We'll have a break just out after we tell you that in August, Johnny Layton had 3 weeks at number one with Johnny Remember Me. Aha.

I wonder if you're lonesome tonight. You know, someone said the world's a stage and each must play a part. Fate had me playing in love with you as my sweetheart. Act one was where we met. I loved you at first glance. You read your lines so cleverly and never missed a cue. Then came act two. You seemed to change, you acted strange, and why I've never known. Honey, you lied when you said you loved me, and I had no cause to doubt you. But I'd rather go on hearing your lies than to go on living without you. Now the stage is bare, and I'm standing there with emptiness all around. And if he won't come back to me, then they can bring the curtain down.

0: And that was Shirley Bassey. Now, we mentioned that on the 31st of August, Johnny Remember Me, Johnny Layton, 3 weeks at number one. Well, he popped back again in September for another 1 week, number one. Obviously, she wasn't enough for him, so he wanted another one. Right, okay. The Shadows, Contiki 1 week, as well as The Highwaymen and Michael. Helen Shapiro, Walking Back to Happiness for She. And The King's back again, Elvis Presley. Marie's the name of his latest claim. 4 weeks at number one. Frankie Vaughan, well, he ranked, he was a tower of strength for three, it must have been. And a great, great track to end the year, Danny Williams and Moon River, 2 weeks at number one.
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0: Well, I ask you too. Where's the time gone? That's it. 6 days hour. It's finished again. It always goes far too quickly. But never mind. I'm just going to wait for a wee cup of tea and then I'll be back and we've got the sensational 70s at 7. So I hope you can join me for that. But just in case you can't, thank you very much indeed for your company this hour. And remember what I always say. Be good. Be kind. Be careful. And above all, for this section, keep it 60s and stay happy. Ta-ta.
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1: AI could give terrorists access to bioweapons or generate new pathogens if guardrails on the technology fail. That's what the head of MI5 has said. In a speech at Thames House, Sir Ken McCallum says among the potential ways that humans could misuse AI, bioweapons are a key concern.
2: AI is already supercharging the cybersecurity contest between attackers and defenders. It can produce propaganda and radicalising material tailored to the individual. We've caught terrorists seeking to exploit AI to improve their reconnaissance and attack methodologies.
1: A murder investigation has been launched into an arson attack at a house in Waterford City Island. It's led to the deaths of a man, a woman and two children. Two other children are critically injured in hospital. Emergency services were called to the house in the Birchwood area of the city shortly after 5 a.m. Sinn Féin TD for Waterford, David Cullinane, is at the scene.
3: My heart is broken. I can only imagine what this will be for family members, for the wider family who live right across Waterford City and County, and for people who live in the housing estate to be dealing with this level of grief and trauma. It's just unimaginable.
1: Reality star Katie Price says she denies being vengeful towards her ex-husband during a trial at Lewis Crown Court. Her former husband, Kieran Haler, is on trial accused of raping a 13-year-old girl in West Sussex in 2016. Haler has denied the charges. There's a warning of a crisis in children's physical and developmental health linked to screen-based learning. More than 150 clinicians say there's no child-focused health scrutiny of so-called EdTech, adding that it's a serious safeguarding concern. They're writing a letter to the government warning it impacts on speech and eyesight. And Lord Geoffrey Archer's final novel has sold almost 28,000 copies in the UK within days of being published. The former politician and best-selling author died suddenly and peacefully last Monday. That's the latest from Radio News Hub. I'm Georgia Lee.
0: Lanarkshire weather.
4: This is your Tuesday evening weather. Tonight there is a chance of the odd lingering isolated shower early on, but it will generally dry and clear. But by dawn, areas of cloud will begin to spread in from the west. And your overnight temperature low for Lanarkshire is 7 degrees.
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6: Well, hello. It's 7 o'clock, so it's time for the sensational 70s at 7 on Shire with me, Brian L. How are you?
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Yes, welcome along to an hour of sensational 70s music. I hope you're well, and I hope you're going to enjoy this. I think you will. What's on the show? Well, we're going to have a disco section to start off with. Three classic disco tracks, and then we're going to the two B's, which will be the Bay City Rollers and Billy Joel. We don't have a featured band tonight, because we don't have time. It's a busy show. Okay, we'll then go on to the ABC feature, which tonight will be B, C and D, Blondie, Cars and David Essex. Our featured year tonight is 1977. Oh, what a year that was for music. We'll run through all the number ones and we'll play some. Okay? Then, if there's any time, which there won't be, we'll see what happens. Hell, we all love the nightlife, don't we?

0: our two lovely, lovely ladies. 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They were good. Okay, what did we have before that? With Alicia Bridges. And she said she loved the nightlife. Don't we all? Ah, strange request. Anita Ward. She wanted you to ring her bell. Okay, moving on. Here's one for you. Sandy's mum has four kids. North, South and West. What did she call the fourth one? Huh? Obviously, Sandy. Yeah, okay. Bye-bye.
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2: And on Shire Radio tonight, we'll feature 1977. That was a busy year, a very busy year. Let's give you a couple of wee facts. On the 7th of May, having been postponed from the 2nd of April because of a BBC technician strike, the 22nd Eurovision Song Contest finally goes ahead in London's Wembley Conference Centre. 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
3: 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Do you remember Bewitched, M People, Robbie Williams, S Club 7 and the Spice Girls? 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I will bring you 1 hour of great 90s music right here on Shire Radio. 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
2: And of course, these shows follow the sensational 70s at 7 with myself, Brian L, who is now going onto our ABC feature, which is B, C and D. Tonight, we've got Blondie, Heart of Glass. Oh, that's classic. Cars, My Best Friend's Girl, and David Essex. Well, he's going to make you a star.

leads us on nicely to the chart of 1977, and the number one's coming up. Okay, and it was an awful lot to share, because once again there was a lot of 4 and 5 weeks amongst them. Right, let's go for it. Johnny Mathis, he was a hangover from Christmas on the previous year, When a Child is Born, which is one of my favourite all-time songs. David Saul, 4 weeks at number one was Don't Give Up on Us, while Julie Covington, she was saying Don't Cry for Me Argentina for 1 week. Okay then. Leo Sayre, he claimed When I Need You for 3, and Manhattan Transfer, she also Chanson d'Amour. You like my French, eh? It's good. ABBA, Knowing Me, Knowing You, coming up 5 weeks at number one. And Denise Williams, she claimed she was free for 2 weeks. Rod Stewart, a bit grumpy, I don't want to talk about it. And the first cut is the deepest. Ah, Kenny Rogers, the great Kenny Rogers. Lucille, 1 week at number one. Before the Jacksons, well, they were being very kind. They wanted to show you the way to go, but only for 1 week. And Hot Chocolate, So You Win Again, 3 at number one.

that you have hot chocolate. 3 weeks, number one in July, so you win again. And Donna Summer, oh, she's in there for 4 weeks, and she was feeling something. She called it love. Brotherhood of Man, 1 week only, but it's a great song. Angelo and the Floaters, they were floating on for one. Now, the King was back. Elvis Presley, Way Down. Yeah, that one. David Soul, he was singing about his Silver Lady for 3. And Baccarat, they've popped back again. We heard them earlier, but this time they're saying, Yes sir, I can boogie, for 1 week. Now, ABBA, once again, it was ABBA's year in the charts. 4 weeks at number one with The Name of the Game. Before the year ended, as you all know, with my favourite song of all times, which is Wings and Mullet and Tyre. Right, let's have another two number ones from that year.

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1: And that was your number ones of 1977. Okay, let's wrap the year up with a couple of headlines. On the 12th of May, Virgin Records announces that they have signed the Sex Pistols. Okay, a few weeks later, the Sex Pistols attempt to interrupt Silver Jubilee celebrations for Queen Elizabeth II by performing God Save the Queen from a boat on the River Thames. Now, the police force the boat to dock and several arrests are made following a scuffle.
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1: And will do for the rest of the evening and the rest of the day and whenever, because it's Shire. Okay, unfortunately, it won't be with Brian Hill anymore on this hour, because the title, look at the wee clock, it's gone wee wee wee all the way up to 12. That means chucking out time. Right, David, the team, they're at the door, they're ready and waiting, and all that leaves for me to say is thank you very much indeed for your company again today. I'll be back tomorrow. 60s at 6, 70s at 7. Please join me for them. And if you can't, remember, be good, be kind, be careful, and above all, for this section, keep it 70s and stay happy. Ta-ta!

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1: AI could give terrorists access to bioweapons if guardrails on the technology fail. That's what the head of MI5 has said.
2: The misuse case to which I'd attach greatest weight is AI's potential to change the stakes on existing or even new bioweapons. These risks are real. The UK intelligence community, MI5, GCHQ and MI6, is working closely with the UK's globally respected AI Security Institute to take them on.
1: That's Sir Ken McCallum. He says AI is already supercharging the cybersecurity contest between attackers and defenders. Police in Ireland have begun a murder investigation into an arson attack at a house in Waterford City. It's led to the deaths of a man, a woman and two children. Two other children are critically injured in hospital. Emergency services were called to the house in the Birchwood area of Waterford City shortly after 5 a.m. Sinn Féin TD for Waterford, David Cullinane, is at the scene.
3: There is just real trauma. People are devastated, real heartbreak. I knew the family myself and I'm just heartbroken for them. I met them only very recently, so this is very raw for everybody involved.
1: Reality star Katie Price says she denies being vengeful towards her ex-husband during a trial at Lewis Crown Court. Her former husband, Kieran Haler, is on trial accused of raping a 13-year-old girl in West Sussex in 2016. Haler has denied the charges. There's a warning of a crisis in children's physical and developmental health linked to screen-based learning. More than 150 clinicians say there's no child-focused health scrutiny of so-called ed tech, adding that it's a serious safeguarding concern. They've written a letter to the government warning it impacts on speech and eyesight. And Lord Geoffrey Archer's final novel has sold almost 28,000 copies in the UK within days of being published. The former politician and best-selling author died suddenly and peacefully last Monday. That's the latest from Radio News Hub. I'm Georgia Lee.
0: Lanarkshire weather.
4: This is your Tuesday evening weather. Tonight there is a chance of the odd lingering isolated shower early on, but it will generally dry and clear. But by dawn, areas of cloud will begin to spread in from the west. And your overnight temperature low for Lanarkshire is 7 degrees.
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first one getting us underway. We went to 1988, the Moody Blues. I know you're out there somewhere on Shire Radio, the sound of Lanarkshire. Welcome along to the 80s Egg with me, David. I'm keeping you company all the way up until 9 o'clock tonight, playing you the best hits from the 1980s. Thanks to Brian there for the last couple of hours, playing you hits from the 60s and the 70s. Lots of good stuff coming your way between now and 9 o'clock. But you want to find out how you can win up to £25,000? Stay tuned and I'll tell you more. Up next, we've got Forrest from 1989. It's Rock the Boat right here on Shire Radio.

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That is Bad Boys right here on Shire Radio, the sound of Lanarkshire. 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

1980 was the year. The album was Auto American. The singer was Blondie. And the song, The Tide Is High, right here on Shire Radio, the Sound of Lanarkshire. Welcome along to the 80s at 8. I'm keeping you company all the way up until 9 o'clock, playing you the best hits from the 1980s. 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And then don't forget the important part, like, follow and share. Up next, we've got Scottish talent and Aztec Camera. Taken from the album Love from 1988, it's Somewhere in My Heart.

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1: Harlequin Youth Theatre's wickedly funny Sleeping Beauty is on at East Kilbride Village Theatre from the 20th of October to the 24th of October. This isn't your ordinary Sleeping Beauty. 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For more information, go to What's On Lanarkshire.
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Casey and the Sunshine Band, and Please Don't Go, from 1980, right here on Shire Radio, the Sound of Lanarkshire. That was the second last one for me. We've got time for one more song. Just before we go, don't forget to join me straight after the news and weather for the 90s at 9, from 9pm until 10pm. We're going to finish off today's show in 1988. This one comes from the Travel and Wilburys. It's Handle With Care. You take care. Ta-ra.

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1: AI could give terrorists access to bioweapons or generate new pathogens if guardrails on the technology fail. That's what the head of MI5 has said. In a speech at Thames House, Sir Ken McCallum says among the potential ways that humans could misuse AI, bioweapons are a key concern.
2: Part of that means retaining the capability

0: ability edge against those who mean the UK harm. As they seek to harness AI, we must stay ahead, so these powerful technologies bolster rather than undermine our shared security.
1: The Garda have launched a murder investigation after an arson attack on a house in Waterford City in Ireland has killed two adults and two children. Two other children were also seriously injured in the blaze. The man and woman have been named locally as Philip and Kim English. Reports say a man who was fatally attacked by a tiger at Yorkshire Wildlife Park was filming the moment he approached the animal. Following the incident on Saturday, the park has remained closed. The City of Doncaster Council have also launched a health and safety investigation. Inmates have been released early from jail as the second phase of a scheme to free up prison places began today. Hundreds more criminals were released from prisons around the country less than 2 weeks after 700 were set free early. This man spoke outside the prison.
2: Well, it obviously is crowded, but they've just got to get so many people out, haven't they?
1: Katie Price has been cross-examined this afternoon during her ex-husband's rape trial. The court recently heard that her former husband, Kieran Haler, had an affair with the couple's nanny. 39-year-old Mr. Haler is accused of raping a 13-year-old girl in West Sussex, but denies any accusations. And Pedro Pascal says learning to play the cello has been the most challenging thing in his career. The actor stars in the upcoming feature film Behemoth as Alex Serian, a gifted, classically trained musician. That's the latest from Radio News Hub. I'm Georgia Lee.
3: Lanarkshire weather.
4: This is your Tuesday evening weather. Tonight there is a chance of the odd lingering isolated shower early on, but it will generally dry and clear. But by dawn, areas of cloud will begin to spread in from the west. And your overnight temperature low for Lanarkshire is 7 degrees.
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First one getting us underway, we went to 1994 from Prince. That is the most beautiful girl in the world. Welcome along to Shire Radio's 90s at 9 with me, David. I'm keeping you company all the way up until 10 o'clock tonight, playing you the best hits from the forgotten decade of music, the 1990s. 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Up next, we're going to 1996, the Spice Girls. 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

1995 was the year. Eternal was the group, and the album and the song was Power of a Woman, right here on Shire Radio, the Sound Atlantic. 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Up next, we're going to 1997. This one's taken from the album Middle of Nowhere. It's Hanson, Umbop, right here on Shire Radio.

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Taken from the 1993 album Falling For You, that's Tony DeBatt and The Real Thing on Shire Radio, the Sound Atlantic. 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Up next, let's have a bit of Baby Come Back from 1994.

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Savage Garden and Affirmation right here on Shire Radio, the Sound Atlantic Show. That was the second last one from me. We've got time for one more song. I'm back tomorrow from 8 p.m. until 9 p.m. doing the 80s at 8, and then straight after that doing the 90s at 9 from 9 p.m. until 10 p.m. Coming up after the news and weather, we've got the Sunday Club. We're going to finish off today's show in 1993. Two Unlimited, No Limits. You take care. Ta-ra.

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1: AI could give terrorists access to bioweapons or generate new pathogens if guardrails on the technology fail. That's what the head of MI5 has said. In a speech at Thames House, Sir Ken McCallum says among the potential ways that humans could misuse AI, bioweapons are a key concern.
2: AI is already supercharging the cybersecurity contest between attackers and defenders. It can produce propaganda and radicalising material tailored to the individual. We've caught terrorists seeking to exploit AI to improve their reconnaissance and attack methodology.
1: He announced the launch of a new AI threat assessment centre. A murder investigation has been launched into an arson attack at a house in Waterford City, Ireland. It's led to the deaths of a man, a woman and two children. Two other children are critically injured in hospital. Emergency services were called to the house in the Birchwood area of Waterford City shortly after 5 a.m. Sinn Féin TD for Waterford, David Cullinane, is at the scene.
3: My heart is broken. I can only imagine what this will be for family members, for the wider family who live right across Waterford City and County, and for people who live in the housing estate.

0: to be dealing with this level of grief and trauma. It's just unimaginable.
1: A man who was fatally attacked by a tiger at Yorkshire Wildlife Park on Saturday was filming the moment he approached the animal. Following the incident, a health and safety investigation has been launched by the City of Doncaster Council. The park has remained closed today. A statement from the Vatican says the Pope has lung cancer and had the lower lobe of his right lung removed during surgery in Rome. Following the operation earlier today, the diagnosis was confirmed. The Vatican says the surgery was successful and there were no complications. Reality star Katie Price says she denies being vengeful towards her ex-husband during a trial at Lewis Crown Court. Her former husband, Kieran Haler, is on trial accused of raping a 13-year-old girl in West Sussex in 2016. Haler has denied the charges. That's the latest from Radio News Hub. I'm Georgia Lee.
2: Your Lanarkshire weather.
3: This is your Tuesday evening weather. Tonight there is a chance of the odd lingering isolated shower early on, but it will generally dry and clear. But by dawn, areas of cloud will begin to spread in from the west. And your overnight temperature low for Lanarkshire is 7 degrees.
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5: Happy Sunday and welcome to The Sunday Club.

How the devil are you? Welcome to the Sunday Club here on Shire Radio, the sound of Lanarkshire, with myself, Jim Tierney, in the seat from now until 5 o'clock. Kicked off the show, Echo and the Bunnymen from their 1984 album, Ocean Rain, and that was one of the singles from it, and one of the best tracks on that album, actually, Silver. And we then followed it up with, from their album, Everybody Else Is Doing It, So Why Can't We? From 1993, and that, of course, was the classic Dreams from the Cranberries. So what do we have today? Well, very shortly, I'm giving you three oldies in a row. We're going to kick off with The Who, a wee bit of Rolling Stones, and for the first time on the Sunday Club, a wee bit of Led Zeppelin. And I'll tell you why I'm playing Led Zeppelin a wee bit later on. I've also got an album of the week today as well, Depeche Mode's Black Celebration from 1986. Is that album, one song from it in the first hour, and we'll have another in the second hour. I've also got a brand new single this hour from Editors, and lots of great indie vibes coming your way between now and five, so hopefully, as I said, you can stay tuned. But three in a row, The Who, Rolling Stones, and then a wee bit of Zeppelin.

just love the sound of John Bonham's drums and the style of drumming. I will never tire of that. And the reason I'm playing Led Zeppelin here today for the first time on the Sunday Club, actually, is that during at the weekend, I was watching a documentary on that streaming platform, you know, the one that starts with N, about Led Zeppelin, and it was talking about their first two albums and how they got together and the touring and stuff like that. And that's from, of course, Led Zeppelin 1 from 1969, and that was Good Times, Bad Times. And it's just the drumming on that, the drum intro and the drumming throughout of it is absolutely tremendous. And previous to that, I gave you Rolling Stones from their Aftermath album from 1966, Paint It Black, and we kicked off three in a row, My Generation, from the album of the same name by The Who from 1965. Okay, next up, Ocean Colour Scene, then a wee bit of The Jam.

another tune that I love, the drums on, the Jam from their Sound Effects album from 1980. That was Pretty Green, and the opening track actually on the album. And before that, we gave you Ocean Colour Scene from Marching Already, and their 1997 album, and that was 100 Mile High City. Right, let's kick on with the music just before we get to our album of the week. This is The White Stripes.

0: White Stripes from their album Elephant from 2003 and one of their most famous singles, Seven Nation Army. Right now, it is time for this.
1: Album of the Week with Jim Tierney.
0: Yes, this week's Album of the Week takes us way back to 1986, and this is the album Black Celebration from Depeche Mode. Another excellent album from them. We'll have one track right now, A Question of Time, and then we'll have the second track in the second hour.

0: Time. Album of the week with Jim T.
1: Question of Time was the track. The album is Black Celebration. The year was 1986 and the band Depeche Mode. Second track in the second hour. You're listening to the Sunday Club here on Shire Radio, the sound of Lanarkshire with myself, Jim Tierney. Next up, a wee bit of Foo Fighters followed by Nirvana. Do you see what I've done there?

Come As You Are from Nevermind from 1991, of course, Nirvana, and previous to that, Foo Fighters, Everlong from their 1997 album, The Colour and the Shape. And of course, I don't need to tell you what the connection was there, but just note that this show is a wee bit planned. Okay, I'm going to give you Blossoms next, and then we're going to give you the brand new single from Editors, which has just been released, and it's coming from their new album, which is about to be released, called Surface, Echo and the Sound, and it's going to be released on the 30th of October. But they have a single from it, which was released just a couple of weeks ago, as I said, called Seriously. But first up, this is Blossoms.

0: seriously. Yeah, seriously. That's the new single from Editors, and it was just recently released, easy for me to say there, a couple of weeks back. And it's coming from, or taken from, their forthcoming album, which is due out on the 30th of October. And the album is called Surface Echo and Sound. And if the new album is anything to go by, then I'm really looking forward to that. And it'll be another one I need to add to my list. Big Editors fans, in the early days, the first two albums especially, and the third album, were absolutely cracking albums. I went to see them a couple of times live as well, and they did not disappoint there either. Sort of fell out of love with them round about after the third album, because I thought the fourth and fifth albums weren't great. There was moments on them, but not as strong as their first two or three albums anyway. So if that's a return to form for them, I'm, as I said, looking forward to their latest or brand new album, which is due out on the 30th of October. Previous to that, a recent song from Blossoms, and that was called Meet Me in Love. Blossoms, don't know a lot about them, sort of gradually get into them by listening to them and hearing them here and there and putting them on my shows, so hence why I played that today. Right, we're nearly done for the first hour. Again, where does the time go? We've got lots of great stuff coming your way in the second hour, including a wee bit of Joy Division. We have our second track from Depeche Mode from the album of the week, Black Celebration. We've got some Fontaines DC, some Blue Nile, and some Snow Patrol, to say the least of what else is coming in the second hour of the show. But I'm going to finish off this hour with Biffy Clyro from their album A Celebration of Endings from 2020, which I've just recently started listening to quite a lot, and I think it's a cracking album. I've seen them a couple of times in over the last year, as I've said on this show many a time, but I've taken Instant History from that album, and then we're going to finish off the hour up to the news with from his debut album Hypersonic Missiles from 2019. It's that man Sam Fender and that sound. So I will see you on the other side.
1: Dear God, adjust my

0: across Lanarkshire on DAB Digital Radio and on your smart speaker. 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
1: AI could give terrorists access to bioweapons if guardrails on the technology fail. That's what the head of MI5 has said.
2: Not yet realised, but the misuse case to which I'd attach greatest weight is AI's potential to change the stakes on existing or even new bioweapons. These risks are real. The UK intelligence community, MI5, GCHQ and MI6, is working closely with the UK's globally respected AI Security Institute to take them on.
1: That's Sir Ken McCallum. He says AI is already supercharging the cybersecurity contest between attackers and defenders. He announced the launch of a new AI threat assessment centre. Police in Ireland have begun a murder investigation into an arson attack at a house in Waterford City. It's led to the deaths of a man, a woman and two children. Two other children are critically injured in hospital. Emergency services were called to the house in the Birchwood area of Waterford City shortly after 5 a.m. Sinn Féin TD for Waterford, David Cullinane, is at the scene.
3: There is just real trauma. People are devastated, real heartbreak. I knew the family myself and I'm just heartbroken. Further, I met them only very recently, so this is very raw for everybody involved.
1: Prisoners have been freed early today in an attempt to open prison spaces. Hundreds more criminals were released from prisons around the country less than 2 weeks after 700 were set free early. This man was asked if he had a message for the Prime Minister.
4: No, not really, no. Scrap the recall.
1: He explained that although he was from Sunderland, he was being sent to Bristol, where he was arrested, and had to travel there immediately or risk being recalled to prison. And Pedro Pascal says learning to play the cello has been the most challenging thing in his career. The actor stars in the upcoming feature film Behemoth as Alex Serian, a gifted, classically trained musician who returns home to Los Angeles and a job

0: of film scoring after travelling the world playing music. 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I'm Georgia Lee.
1: Lanarkshire weather.
2: This is your Tuesday evening weather. Tonight there is a chance of the odd lingering isolated shower early on, but it will generally dry and clear. But by dawn, areas of cloud will begin to spread in from the west. And your overnight temperature low for Lanarkshire is 7 degrees.
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fantastic Joy Division and my favourite Joy Division track of all time. That is Transmission from 1980. I do like Joy Division, I'm a big fan. I like a lot of their album tracks, but I always go back to that single. I think it's fantastic and it'll always be my favourite Joy Division song. So there we go. We kicked off the second hour of the Sunday Club here in Shire Radio, the sound of Lanarkshire, with Hard Fies, Hard to Beat from their Stars of CCTV album from 2005. Hopefully you're still enjoying this, your Sunday afternoon, and enjoying the music so far. Plenty of good indie vibes still to come your way between now and 5 o'clock here on the Sunday Club, including Fontaine's DC, a wee bit of Snow Patrol, and a Scottish Element at the end. We've got some Blue Nile. We've also got our second album of the week track from the Black Celebration album by Depeche Mode from 1986. What is it? You'll need to stay tuned to find out. Right now, I'm going to go a wee bit heavier with you. I'm not going to yap for the next three songs. We're going to get some Red Hot Chili Peppers, some Queens of the Stone Age. But first up, from their debut album from 1992, this is Rage Against the Machine.

Red Hot Chili Peppers from their Blood Sugar Sex Magic album from 1991. Bit of a mouthful of that. And of course that was Give It Away. Previous to that, Queens of the Stone Age, first out in here on the Sunday Club for them. And No One Knows from their songs from For the Death album from 2002. And also previous to that, first out in of Rage Against the Machine here on the Sunday Club from their debut album. Excellent album, just takes me right back to that time in 1992, and that was a song from it called Wake Up. Okay, next up, Jesus and Mary Chain.

0: always found early Jesus and Mary Jane a bit like Marmite. Now, I love Marmite, I really do. But they were an acquired taste. You either loved them or you loathed them around about 1984. And that was Just Like Honey from their Psycho Candy album from 1985. And I remember speaking to some quite famous musicians at the time, members of Teenage Fan Club, and one of the members was totally into the music. I sort of hired them for the first time. I just didn't get them. I really didn't. Not a massive fan of them. 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But, as I said, they're a bit Marmite for me. Right, now it is time for this.
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0: Second track from our Album of the Week, the excellent Black Celebration from 1986 by Depeche Mode. This is Stripped.

0: album of the week with Jim Tierney.
1: That was our final track from our album of the week this week, Stripped by Depeche Mode from Black Celebration. If you have any ideas or any suggestions for album of the week, then just contact me, Jim, at shireradio.co.uk. It has to be indie related, and just pick two tracks from it and we'll get them played out for you here, and we'll even give you a wee mention. Right, they're about to release a brand new album, Fontaines DC, but I'll take you right back now to 2024. This is Favourite.

Always been one of my favourites, sorry for the pun there, favourites from Fontaine's DC, and that's from their Romance album from 2024, and that was favourite. And as I said, they're about to release their brand new album in the next couple of weeks. Another one to add to my list, and I'm looking forward to it. Right, kicking on, Star Sailor coming right up, followed by Embrace and Longview. Remember them?

Sunday Club here on Shire Radio, the Sound of Lanarkshire. Myself, Jim Tierney. Where does the time go? We've nearly done for today's show, but we've still a couple to go. We have to finish off with three in a row there. I gave you a long view there from their Mercury album. The album's called Mercury from 2005, and that was a song called Further, which I think was their most famous song. Always had a wee liking for it, and again, I was doing research for the show, and I thought, not heard that for a wee while. I'm supposing that some of the listeners won't have either, hence why I played it. And previous to that, Embrace from their Out of Nothing album from 2004, and one of the standout tracks on that album, and also one of the singles, that was Ashes. And the first of three in a row, Star Sailor from their Love Is Here album from 2001, and the belter that was, or is, Good Souls. Right, okay, next up, I'm going to give you a wee bit of Snow Patrol, and then we're nearly done. This is from their album Final Straw. This is Whatever's Left.

just another one of those songs that really smacks you in the mouth. I love that album, Final Straw. It was Snow Patrol's third album, but it was the album that brought them to the fore. I think it's a tremendous album, and that again is one of the fantastic album tracks on that album. That was Whatever Left by Snow Patrol. Right, that is it from me for another week. We're going to finish off with a Scottish element, the excellent Blue Nell from their 1989 album Hats. Let's Go Out Tonight. That's all from the Sunday Club for another week. Thanks for your company. Keep supporting great music, as I say every week. Keep supporting local radio, like Shire Radio, and I'll be back next Sunday from 3 o'clock. Until then, please take care. Enjoy the rest of your Sunday on Shire Radio. Cracking programmes still to come your way for the rest of the evening. And ta-ra.

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1: AI could give terrorists access to bioweapons or generate new pathogens if guardrails on the technology fail. That's what the head of MI5 has said. In a speech at Thames House, Sir Ken McCallum says among the potential ways that humans could misuse AI, bioweapons are a key concern.
2: Today, AI is already supercharging the cybersecurity contest between attackers and defenders. It can produce propaganda and radicalising material tailored to the individual. We've caught terrorists seeking to exploit AI to improve their reconnaissance and attack methodologies.
1: A murder investigation has been launched into an arson attack at a house in Waterford City, Ireland. It's led to the deaths of a man, woman and two children. Two other children are critically injured in hospital. Emergency services were called to the house in the Birchwood area of Waterford City shortly after 5 a.m. Sinn Féin TD for Waterford, David Cullinane, is at the scene.
3: My heart is broken. I can only imagine what this will be for family members, for the wider family who live right across Waterford City and County, and for people who live in the housing estate to be dealing with this level of grief and trauma. It's just unimaginable.
1: Inmates have been released early from jail. Hundreds of criminals were released around the country yesterday, less than 2 weeks after 700 were set free early. This man spoke upon his release.
4: Scrap the recalls. Why everyone's coming back on recall?
1: Reports say a man who was fatally attacked by a tiger at Yorkshire Wildlife Park was filming the moment he approached the animal. Following the incident on Saturday, the park has remained closed. The City of Doncaster Council have also launched a health and safety investigation. And a statement from the Vatican says the Pope has lung cancer and had the lower lobe of his right lung removed during surgery in Rome. Following an operation yesterday, the diagnosis was confirmed. The Vatican says the surgery was successful and there were no complications. That's the latest from Radio News Hub. I'm Georgia Lee.
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0: Lanarkshire weather.
6: This is your Tuesday evening weather. Tonight there is a chance of the odd lingering isolated shower early on, but it will generally dry and clear. But by dawn, areas of cloud will begin to spread in from the west. And your overnight temperature low for Lanarkshire is 7 degrees.
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1: Family of William Chapman, killed by a tiger at a wildlife park in South Yorkshire, paid tribute to him. In a statement, they say William was a bright, warm and engaging young man whose family clearly loved, and William loved them back. The Yorkshire Wildlife Park in Doncaster will remain closed today for the fifth day after the incident. Conservative leader Kevin Badenoch has criticised Donald Trump for his deal to import Russian diesel. From the US president's announcement, European allies gave a public show of support to Ukrainian President Volodymyr Zelensky after Trump claimed Russian President Vladimir Putin wanted a peace deal more than the Kyiv government. Badenoch says Trump is wrong to attack Zelensky.
2: The fact is Russia is the aggressor in this conflict. It has made life miserable, not just for Ukrainians, but even as far away as the UK. Energy prices have spiked because of that war in Ukraine.
1: AI could give terrorists access to bioweapons if guardrails on the technology fail. That's according to the head of MI5.
3: Not yet realised, but the misuse case to which I'd attach greatest weight is AI's potential to change the stakes on existing or even new bioweapons. These risks are real. The UK intelligence community, MI5, GCHQ and MI6, is working closely with the UK's globally respected AI Security Institute to take them on.
1: That's Sir Kieran McCallum. He said AI is already supercharging the cybersecurity contest between attackers and defenders. He announced the launch of a new AI threat assessment centre. The Vatican's confirmed the Pope has been diagnosed with cancer after undergoing a successful surgery to remove the lower lobe of his right lung. Doctors confirmed their diagnosis of lung adenocarcinoma in a statement released on Tuesday evening. The Pope was in the operating theatre for around 3 hours and suffered no complications during the operation. The home of London's oldest restaurant, Rules, which has hosted famous faces from Dickens to Madonna over the past two centuries, has been given to the National Trust. In the Champions League last night, Arsenal beat Lille by 3-0 at the Emirates. Manchester United, though, lost 2-0 away at Atletico Madrid. Tonight, Liverpool face Austrian side LASK, Manchester City at home to PSG. That's latest from Radio News Hub. I'm Jules Eadbridge.
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